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8: From the Sky News Centre at 2, the Conservative Party has won the Aberdeen South by-election, with Douglas Lumsden taking the seat from the SNP. Ballots are still being tallied in the Arbroath and Broughty Ferry by-election and in the constituency of Makerfield. That's where Andy Burnham is hoping to get elected to Westminster. Then he could launch a challenge against Sir Keir Starmer's leadership. Labour MP Lisa Nandy says early signs are good.
9: We are definitely seeing that Andy Burnham is able to pull some of our voters back from reform in a way that just 7 weeks ago at the local elections we wouldn't have thought was possible.
8: A 30-year-old man from Norfolk has been arrested on suspicion of attempted murder after a 3-year-old boy ended up in a crocodile enclosure at a zoo. Cambridgeshire police were called to Johnson's of Oldhurst shortly after 1pm yesterday. Teacher Jamie Varley has been handed a rare whole life order for the sexual abuse and murder of 13-month-old Preston Davey, meaning he'll never be eligible for release. He and his partner adopted the baby 4 months before his death in Blackpool in 2023. The average price of a litre of petrol has fallen to its lowest level since early April. It comes as the US and Iran signed a peace framework. In sport, Ben Stokes is expected to return to the England squad for the third test against New Zealand, but it remains unclear if he'll be captain. The ECB's investigation into Stokes and Gus Atkinson breaching team protocols is nearing its conclusion. Former England bowler Chris Wilkes says it's time to move on.
10: I think it would be daft to rip up the script as to what's been working for the last 4 years, him, Brendan, Rob Key, and moving this team in the right direction. I know it's off the back of a poor Ashes series, but I feel like Ben still has more to give to this England team.
8: Meanwhile, England are 169 runs behind New Zealand, heading into day 3 of the second test at the Oval. That's the latest. I'm Ruth McKee.

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10: From Sky News Centre at 3, the SNP have held the Arbroath and Broughty Ferry constituency. The party's candidate, Lara Bird, won the by-election there, but the party's lost out elsewhere. The Conservative Party's Douglas Lumsden's taken the seat of Aberdeen South from the SNP. Meanwhile, we're expecting to hear the results from the Makerfield by-election shortly. That's where Andy Burnham's hoping to win for Labour and return to Westminster, where he could launch a Labour leadership challenge. Our political editor, Beth Rigby, says this is a significant moment.
11: It could determine for the whole of the country who the next Prime Minister is, and I cannot remember covering a by-election that feels as consequential as this one. And so you can imagine what the nerves are like in all of the camps.
10: A zoo's crocodile enclosure at a zoo in Cambridgeshire won't open today after a three-year-old boy ended up inside and was seriously hurt. A 30-year-old man from Norfolk's been arrested on suspicion of attempted murder. England's Children's Commissioner says the death of Preston Davey is a failure of the state and safeguarding system. Dame Rachel D'Souza says a review underway must uncover whether the 13-month-old's murder could have been prevented. He was sexually abused and killed by teacher Jamie Varley, who adopted him with his partner in Blackpool in 2023. The pair were sentenced yesterday. Joanna Nicholas is a child protection expert.
12: Something that I will want to see in this review is, did they scrutinise this couple as well as any couple, or were they looked at through a slightly different lens because they were a same-sex couple, because they were educated, middle class, because he was a teacher?
10: England's cricketers are 169 runs behind New Zealand heading into day three of the second test at the Oval. They'll resume on 222 for six, and Scotland are looking to make World Cup history tonight in Boston. If they beat Morocco, they will make the knockout stages for the first time. That's the latest. I'm Ruth McKee.

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9: From the Sky News Centre at 4, Andy Burnham is heading back to the House of Commons after winning the Nakerfield by-election.
10: People here have voted for change. They have voted for more power for the North and everywhere forgotten by Westminster. They have voted for hope. Now let's give that back to them.
9: Mr. Burnham could now launch a Labour leadership challenge against Sir Keir Starmer. Meanwhile, in this morning's other two by-election results, the Conservatives have taken the Aberdeen South seat from the Scottish National Party, but the SNP have held on to the Arbroath and Broughty Ferry constituency. A zoo's crocodile enclosure won't open today after a three-year-old boy ended up inside and was seriously hurt. He's in a critical but stable condition after the incident in Johnson's of Oldhurst near Huntington in Cambridgeshire. A 30-year-old man from Norfolk's been arrested on suspicion of attempted murder. Our correspondent Emma Birchley has more.
11: We have heard too from the local MP who said, "I'm aware of the incident at Johnson's of Oldhurst and have been liaising with senior officers at Gold Command. This is now a live criminal investigation and I would ask people to refrain from speculation online."
9: Stormont's health minister insists changes will be progressed immediately following an inquiry into a County Antrim hospital. Systemic bullying and an overuse of restraint and sedation were uncovered at Muckamore Abbey. An amber heat health alert's been issued for some parts of England in the next few days, where temperatures could reach the 30s. Ben Stokes is expected to return to the England squad for the third test against New Zealand, but it remains unclear if he'll be captain. The ECB's investigation into Stokes and Gus Atkinson breaching protocols is nearing its conclusion. Meanwhile, England are 169 runs behind New Zealand, heading into day three of the second test at the Oval. That's the latest. I'm Ruth McKee.

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1: 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Why not come and join us? The event begins at Southwark Park at 11 a.m. It's an 8K round route passing some of London's most iconic bridges and landmarks. 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This September, witness the opening of the BAPS Mandir in Paris on a 4 or 5 day tour. 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
7: From the Sky News Centre at 5, Andy Burnham has won the Makerfield by-election, paving the way for him to challenge Sir Keir Starmer for the leadership of the Labour Party. He took the constituency with a majority of over 9,000 votes and more than 50% of the overall vote. Our political correspondent John Craig says it's going to be a tense time for Sir Keir Starmer.
8: After tonight's result, the game looks very much as though it is up for the Prime Minister. The so-called King of the North looks as though he is set to inherit Labour's crown.
7: Meanwhile, in this morning's other two by-election results, the Conservatives have taken the Aberdeen South seat from the Scottish National Party, but the SNP held on to the Arbroath and Broughty Ferry constituency. A zoo's crocodile enclosure won't open today after a three-year-old boy ended up inside and was seriously hurt. He's in a critical but stable condition after the incident in Johnson's of Old Hurst near Huntington in Cambridgeshire. Bending forwards too much at work, an early pregnancy has been linked to a higher risk of miscarriage. That's according to a study in Denmark, which analysed data from more than 800,000 pregnancies. The Chancellor has announced former coalfield areas will get a share of £13.5 million. Cowan, Beath and Fifes and Helens in Merseyside and Seven Sisters in North Portalbet are among six places to be given funding. In sport, Scotland captain Andy Robertson says they're desperate to be the first team to take the country to the knockout stages of the World Cup. They'll do that if they beat Morocco tonight in Boston.
9: We know how difficult it's going to be. We're now playing against one of the best teams in the world, but we believe that we can make any game difficult, and if we can do that and if we can put in our best performance, then I believe that we can get what we want and hopefully be the ones that achieve the history.
7: Switzerland have their first win of the World Cup after beating Bosnia and Herzegovina 4-1.

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9: From the Sky News Centre at 6, Andy Burnham's won the Makerfield by-election, and he did it with a degree of ease, securing over 50% of the vote. His win means he'll now be able to trigger or take part in a contest to replace the Prime Minister if one is started. In his victory speech, he told Labour colleagues it's their final chance to change direction.
10: People here have voted for change. They have voted for more power for the North and everywhere, forgotten by Westminster. They have voted for hope. Now let's give that back to them.
9: Elsewhere, the Conservatives claim their first by-election gain in Scotland since 1967.
11: The people of Aberdeen have spoken loud and clear. We stopped the SNP and we sent Labour the message that the destruction of the North Sea oil and gas industry must stop now.
9: Douglas Lumsden took advantage of a collapse in the SNP vote in Aberdeen South. The Scottish National Party did hold on to Arbroath and Broughty Ferry. A man still being questioned on suspicion of attempted murder after a three-year-old was found in a crocodile enclosure at a zoo in Cambridgeshire. The toddler was taken to hospital following what's been described as a distressing incident. Bending forwards too much at work in early pregnancy has been linked to a higher risk of miscarriage. A study in Denmark analysed data from pregnancies over 14 years. Buying and selling a home is becoming faster and less complicated under major government changes. They aim to stop unexpected and costly delays. Some areas could be hotter than Barbados from today. Temperatures are expected to be as hot as 30 degrees in southern and eastern parts of England. And co-hosts Mexico have become the first nation to secure their place in the next round of the World Cup. They did it with a 1-0 win over South Korea. That's the latest. I'm Fader Silver.
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2: So you heard it in the news. 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Beating Korea Republic yesterday 1-0. 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Then spilling into the early hours of tomorrow, you've got Brazil and Haiti at 1:30 on ITV, and Turkey and Paraguay at 4 a.m. Also on ITV. 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
2: 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How are you doing today? We made it. It's Friday and 12 minutes after 6, 19th of June. I don't know where I got 20th of June from. 19th of June. Wishing the year away. Right, okay. We're doing all requests through until 7, so let me know what song you want to hear. 020-8813-8040. Or you can hit me up on WhatsApp, 07925-700-272. You lot get up proper early, didn't you? Already when I'm coming in, I'm like flooded with WhatsApps. I love that though. Let's get going after the break with 1992 Divana on the way for you. What a tune! Devang, Muni Badnam, and bit of Kites for you as well with KK.
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1: M25 anti-clock between 2 and 31. You got congestion there because of a collision. Half hour's worth of delays already in the area. Two lanes closed. Anti-clock entry super junction 1A as well. We have got the M6 southbound at junction 8. 10 minutes of delays there as well. More for you in the next hour.
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1: 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And from sponsor Sony TV, Tum Hona at 9 p.m. From exciting challenges to inspiring moments and plenty of surprises along the way, this is a feel-good show focusing on extraordinary women, their strength, love and resilience. Everyone is talking about this game show. 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Don't miss Tum Hona, Ghar Ki Superstar, tonight only on Sony TV.
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2: 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Adure Vishal Dadlani Rekha Bhardwaj. Then I got some cocktails for you. Well, maybe just one cocktail. Sorry. You have to share. The UK's biggest Asian mix. 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
2: 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With judges Karisma Kapoor, Javed Jaffrey, Geeta Kapoor, Terence Lewis praising the outstanding talent, India's Best Dancer is off to a sensational start. Dance fans won't want to miss what comes next. 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Sony TV is available on Sky Channel 703, Virgin 805 and EETV 390 as well. Okay, after seven, we got your corn chair. I've got your listener's choice. Another football update. On top of that, after 8 o'clock, I've got another Paul Charles threesome for you, another listener's choice. Yeah, so much to get through, right? We got 2 hours still to go of great music on the UK's biggest Asia Mix, Sunrise Radio. 963 972 AM in London. Nationwide on DAB, worldwide via sunriseradio.com, on the free Sunrise Radio app for your home smart speakers, Radio Player, Nation Player app, we got you covered there. And also don't forget to check out our other stations as well from the Sunrise Radio brand. Nationwide on DAB, we've got Sunrise Hits, the UK's smoothest Asian hits. If you're wondering what that is, let me tell you, it's all laid back, chilled out songs back to back. And it is fantastic to unwind to after you've had a hectic day. Even if you're in the office, even if you're driving into work and you just want a bit of calm, Sunrise Hits is the way to go. And if you love your retro Bollywood music, check out Sunrise Retro on DAB in London. 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So make sure you check those out. Or just on your DAB radio. Easy peasy, lemon squeezy. Speaking of this, cocktail on Sunrise. Man, I had a rough day yesterday. Not a rough day. I'll tell you about it just after 7.

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2: From the Sky News Centre at 7, the Prime Minister's congratulated Andy Burnham after his decisive win in the Makerfield by-election. During his victory speech, the now former Mayor of Greater Manchester promised to put the country back on the right path.
3: From here on, I will give everything I have got to make it so, to ensure the name Makerfield is forever synonymous with bringing about the change this country needs.
2: He's won the seat with a majority of over 9,000 votes, setting up a potential battle with Sir Keir Starmer for the leadership of the Labour Party. Meanwhile, the SNP's Stephen Flynn says it was a tough night for his party. He'd given up his Aberdeen South seat to become an MSP. It's now lost out to the Scottish Conservatives. The SNP's Laura Bird held on to win in the Arbroath and Broughty Ferry by-election.
4: We have demanded more for our community and our nation than Westminster can ever offer us. And with every day that passes, I become more certain that we will win our nation's independence.
2: Elsewhere, a man's being questioned on suspicion of attempted murder after a three-year-old boy was found in a crocodile enclosure at a zoo in Cambridgeshire. Police say he's not thought to have been known to the child. The Chancellor's announced former coalfield areas will get a share of £13.5 million. Caldonbeath in Fife, St Helens in Merseyside and Seven Sisters in Neath Port Talbot are among six places to be given funding to pay for new industrial developments. Driving instructors and dental practitioners are thought to be among the top vacancies that need filling. Recruiters say there's also been an increase in job adverts for chefs, bar managers, as well as sports and leisure assistants in recent weeks too. And Mexico have secured a spot in the next round of the World Cup. They're the first team to do so following a 1-0 win over South Korea. That's the latest. I'm Faye De Silva.
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10: Highs of 28 degrees across the south of the country with very little cloud cover as well. 25 is your high across the Midlands. Further up north in Scotland, highs of 19 degrees. Right now, 18 in London. Cardiff, Birmingham, Leicester, Bolton, all at 16 degrees. Leeds, 18. Manchester, 17. And right now in Edinburgh, overcast, 16 degrees with rain on the way in the next hour.
9: The weather update on Sunrise with Suhana Turmeric Latte Mix. 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
10: Good morning, 4 minutes after seven, Friday morning breakfast show. Let's get on a wow for you. It's wow. Rahat Fathili Khan from Raid on the way for you as well. We've got your football update, listener's choice, and your Gauntier with Paul Shah.
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2: 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In case you're a casual fan, England's next game will be on Tuesday against Ghana. I do believe a win at 9 o'clock against Ghana on Tuesday puts us into the next round. Am I right or am I right? I'm not sure. Anyway, we'll have all the updates on Sunrise. Stay right here.
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2: 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Title song from Patan. It is a thumbs up for this one. Or... Bomb diggy diggy bomb bomb, it's a heart emoji. 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Bomb diggy diggy bomb bomb, it's a heart emoji. 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The winner plays next with Colours TV. I've got your corn cheer for you after the break as well.
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1: 19 after 7. Happy Friday morning. Oh, feels good to say that. Friday morning. I love it. Right, okay. We've got a winner for our listeners' choice with almost 100% of the votes. One person voted for the other one. Everyone else voted for the other one. We'll do that in a second. Raj and Meera are lovers whose romance is torn apart by their feuding families. Years later, fate brings them back together when their young siblings, Veer and Ishita, fall in love, unaware of their past. Who plays Raj in this film? What's the name of the actor who plays Raj in the film? Released in 2015, Varun Dhawan's in the film, but who plays Raj in this film, please and thank you? What do you reckon, Shmekin, eh?
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1: 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I need the name of the dude who plays Raj in this film. I think this is an easy corn cheer today. What do you reckon? Give me a call, drop me a WhatsApp. It's bomb, diggy, diggy, bomb, bomb.

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3: 7:24 on Sunrise Radio. Right, we got V-Bav in Milton Keynes, Chad in Brixton, Gigi in Harlow, Ronak in Harrow, Raj in Wembley, Ajay in Harrow's got it today, Divya in Harrow, Miran Amesh in Preston, well done. Dave in Solihull, Ram in Leicester, hi Ram. Naz in Wembley, Rita in Harrow, Zahida in Leicester, Natu in Wembley, Sophie in Scotland, Jaswant in Belgium, Rajesh in the Isle of Wight, also with the right answer. Raj and Mira are lovers, whose romance is torn apart by their feuding families. Years later, fate brings them back together when their younger siblings, Veer and Ishita, fall in love, unaware of their past. Who plays Raj in this film? What's the name of the actor who plays Raj in the film? Released in 2015, Varun Dhawan and Kriti Sanon both in the film. But who plays Raj? What do you reckon?
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3: 020-8813-8040 is my telephone number. 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Who plays Raj in the film? Easy one today, I reckon, right? It's Friday. I thought I'd just stop frying your brains, as that I like to say. Fry your brains. Nah, let's make it easy. Here's Crack on Sunrise. Oh.

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14: M25 anti-clock at Junction 2, congestion there. You got 10 minutes of delays. M20 westbound, exit Zipper Junction 7, 10 minutes of delays there. And M62 eastbound, exit Zipper Junction 29, 10 minutes of delays. That's it for now. We're looking good. Let's keep it that way. More for you in the next hour.
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0: So I'll just read it for you. Will you give a shout out to Shell and Queen Mum and Mr. K for the hard work in helping me? Love them lots. All of the hard them helping me. I don't know what she's trying to say. I think she's trying to be grateful, but she sent the same message yesterday to Raj Guy. I'm not sure if Raj Guy did it, but anyway. So let's not do that anymore. Let's not keep sending the same message over and over again that doesn't make any sense and getting different presenters to do it. Yes, Brubin and Crawley, you got the answer right, mate. Raj and Meera are lovers whose romance is torn apart by their feuding families. Years later, fate brings them back together when their younger siblings, Veer and Ishita, fall in love, unaware of their past. Who plays Raj in the film? What's the name of the actor who plays Raj in this film? Released in 2015, Varun Dhawan, Kriti Sanon and Kajol in the film. But who plays Raj in this film, please and thank you? 020-8813-8040. Or you can WhatsApp 07925-700-272.
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2: 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Everyone is talking about this game show. 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
0: Bit of action replay for you just after the break with Dilir Mendy. I haven't played this for a while. What a tune!
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0: 7:48 on Sunrise. Well done to Jyoti in Pina. Navds. How do you pronounce your name? NAVDHS in Staines. Nubs in Staines. Anyway. Yeah, maybe send me a voice note and let me know how to pronounce that. Kriya in Chingford. Sadia in Preston, you got it. Annika, Nyla from Nottingham, and Nikita as well, sorry. Nita in North Holt's got it today. Pupendra in Colston, yes. Ash in Preston. Navda. Oh, it's Navda. I'm sorry. Why has he got... We've got on our screen, somebody's written Nubs in Staines. It's not even a name. It's not even a word. It's just a Nubs. Navda in Staines. Thank you, Navda. The answer you're looking for today, Sharuk Khan. Well done to everyone who got it right here on Breakfast. Okay, more for you after 8 o'clock. Got your Paul Charles threesome. Got another listener's choice for you. Got a football update and a whole hour of great music right here on Sunrise Radio. We're going to get back to it. So, yesterday, I did the show, then I took the day off from the office. I took the day off yesterday. We went to Taste of London. Never been there before. It's just a big food festival, I suppose, in central London, in Regent's Park, near Regent's Park. Man, they got food for everything there. Loads of free samples, all that kind of stuff. It was Mrs. Shah's birthday yesterday, so she wanted to go, and she booked the tickets, and she goes, well, let's go, Taste of London. Okay. I know that she went last year and possibly the year before with her work colleagues, because she works in media, and they have their Media Thursdays, as I've been told. Media Thursdays is basically when they take out clients and everyone starts drinking and gets too much to drink. But yeah, for some reason, I'd never been to it before, nor had I heard of Taste of London before, but went yesterday. Actually had a nice time. Probably had a little bit too much cider and kind of suffered because trying some foods that I hadn't tried before. But it's all good, man. We got there in the end. I like going places where I can get free samples. I love that. Such a guju like that. Right, news at the top of the hour right now. It's Action Replay on Sunrise.

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11: Deepika Padukone said, "For me, competition is good. 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
13: From the Sky News Centre at 8. The Prime Minister says voters have chosen Labour's hope and optimism over division and hate following its Makerfield by-election win. Sir Keir Starmer's congratulated Andy Burnham on his victory, despite him being considered a potential challenger to the Labour leadership. The now former Greater Manchester Mayor's return to Westminster paves the way for that to happen. Housing Secretary Steve Reid wouldn't be drawn on speculation, but says the PM's been clear on his position.
14: He said if there was a leadership challenge, he would be in it, but there isn't, so therefore it's hypothetical. But we've got to focus not on internal debates in the Labour Party, but on facing the country.
13: Meanwhile, the Conservatives have claimed their first by-election gain in Scotland since 1967.
15: The people of Aberdeen have spoken loud and clear. We stopped the SNP and we sent Labour the message that the destruction of the North Sea oil and gas industry must stop now.
13: Tory MSP Douglas Lumsden took advantage of a collapse in the SNP vote in Aberdeen South. The Scottish National Party did hold on to Arbroath and Brottby Ferry, with Lara Bird taking the seat vacated by Stephen Gethins. Labour was fourth in both races. Elsewhere, a man's been arrested on suspicion of attempted murder after a toddler was found in a critical condition in the crocodile enclosure of a Cambridgeshire zoo. The 30-year-old from Norfolk's not thought to have known the child. Bending forwards too much at work in early pregnancy has been linked to a higher risk of miscarriage. A study's analysed data from pregnancies over 14 years. Mexico have beaten South Korea 1-0 to become the first team to qualify for the World Cup, knockout stage. Tonight, Scotland can join them for the first time in their history if they avoid defeat by Morocco in Boston. And some parts of the UK could be hotter than Barbados. Temperatures could reach 30 degrees in places today. That's the latest. I'm Faye De Silva.
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19: Highs of 28 degrees across the south of the country. Midlands highs of 25 further up north in Scotland. Highs of 19 degrees. Right now, 19 in London. Cardiff, Birmingham, Leicester, Bolton, all at 17. Leeds, 19. Manchester, 18. And right now in Glasgow, 16 degrees.
2: The weather update on Sunrise with Suhana Turmeric Latte Mix. 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
2: 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From 11, Scotland and Morocco. If Scotland win this, they are on to the knockout stages for sure. Brazil and Haiti as well at 1:30. Turkey and Paraguay at 4 a.m. Spilling over into the next day, those last two ones. We'll have all the updates for you on Sunrise.
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2: So on a Friday, we kind of got into this bit of a groove here and there of doing an English song for your listener's choice. 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So let's just change things up a little bit here for our listener's choice. 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Maslan, Nea Gucker and Singster. It's a thumbs up for this one. 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Rihanna featuring Calvin Harris, We Found Love, it's a heart emoji. 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We Found Love with Rihanna, it's a heart emoji. WhatsApp your choice now, 07925 700 272. 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And I've got your Paul Shah's threesome for your next.
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2: 19 minutes after 8 o'clock, we got a winner with 100% of the vote, so we'll do that for you shortly on Sunrise. Before we get there, let's do our Paul Shah's threesome for this hour. I've got 3 clips of 3 different songs. All I need you to do is tell me the names of the films that they belong to. There you go. I think today's one's easy. What do you reckon? Have you got all 3 film names in Paul Shah's threesome? If you have, 020-881-380-40, or you can WhatsApp 07925-700-272. If you haven't got all 3 film names, that's okay as well. As the hour goes on, it will get easier the longer you listen. You get more audio, you get clues that you can use as well, so it will get easier. Don't worry about that. One more time. Give me a call, drop me a WhatsApp. I need all 3 film names in Paul Shah's threesome this morning.
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0: Yeah, that's okay. Let's have another listen, kids. That should be a giveaway for that last one, right? The first one, released in 2012, Shah Rukh Khan's in the film. The second in 2004, John Abraham. And the third one, 2013, Rajkumar Rao. Can you name all three film names for me in Paul Shah's threesome? What do you reckon? 020-881-380-40, or you can WhatsApp through 07925-700-272.
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0: The week, Rata Lambia on the way for you next. 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
1: M56 westbound between Junction 15 and the A494 Chester. Broken down vehicle there. First lane is closed at the moment. M2 eastbound between 2 and 3. Vehicle having its tyre changed. First lane's closed. Not causing any problems though. M25 anti-clock. Exit Sipper Junction 30. 10 minutes of delays. It's actually looking all right outside, you know. No traffic really to write home about. We'll have more for you in the next hour with Shabs.
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1: 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Right, we have got a few right answers here. Well done to Raj in Wembley's got it. Zahida in Leicester. Shambhav

The first one was released in 2012, Shahrukh Khan and Katrina Kaif. The second in 2004, John Abraham and Abhishek Bachchan. And the third one, 2013, Rajkumar Rao and Kangana Ranaut. Can you name all three film names in Paul Shah's threesome?

0: If you got all three film names this morning, 020-881-3840, or you can WhatsApp through 07925-700-272.
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2: 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Everyone is talking about this game show. 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
0: The UK's biggest Asia mix continues. Teri Baaton Mein with Raghav on the way for you next.
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0: 10 minutes to 9 on Sunrise. Alina and Siobhan in Kingsbury. Well done. Namita in Liverpool.

Kent's got it today. Wrinkle in Hemel Hempstead. Faisal in Barking. Shabazz in Huddersfield. Yeah, well done. Divya in Harrow's got it today. Hoshita in Manchester. All with the right answer. Let's have another quick listen. Jab Tak Hai Jaan. Doom. And Queen are your three answers this morning. Jab Tak Hai Jaan, Doom and Queen. That's it from me. Shab's on the way for you next. She's in from 9. From 12, it's Kavita. From 4, you got Dutta on your drive home. 7 tonight is Nads. I think I should know this stuff. Anyway, I'm back again with you Monday morning. We do it all over again from 6 a.m. Don't forget, it's all requests. So get those requests in nice and early, like many of you do from 3 a.m. onwards. And we'll do that for you from 6 a.m. on Monday. Have a great Friday and a great weekend. Enjoy the weather. And I'll see you Monday.

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1: 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No? Maybe?
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13: Deepika Padukone said, "For me, competition is good. That is what keeps me on my toes and keeps me going. I'm always trying to better my own work and do better than my earlier films. Do films that are challenging and exciting for me."
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14: From the Sky News Centre at 9, Andy Burnham's called his Makerfield by-election win a turning point for Labour, saying the party's been handed a final chance to change. The now former Greater Manchester mayor secured more than every other party combined, including Reform. But its deputy leader, Richard Tice, isn't impressed with Labour's results.
15: Yeah, this is a safe Labour seat that's been Labour for 100 years, so he's held on to that. At the local elections, the message was vote Reform to get Starmer out. Here, what people did was vote Burnham to guarantee to get Starmer out.
14: Mr. Burnham's return to Westminster means he can now trigger or stand in a leadership contest. His camp is having a celebration in his new constituency at around 10:30. Meanwhile, the SNP retained one of the two seats up for grabs in the Scottish by-elections. The Tories gained the other. Elsewhere, a toddler's in a critical condition after he was found in a crocodile enclosure at a Cambridgeshire zoo. Faye Rowlands has more.
16: Emergency services were called to Johnson's of Oldhurst Zoo yesterday afternoon to reports of an incident involving a three-year-old. The boy was taken to Addenbrooke's Hospital in Cambridge with serious wounds and is said to be in a critical but stable condition. A 30-year-old man from Norfolk's been arrested on suspicion of attempted murder. Officers do not believe he was known to the child and say they're supporting the boy's family. The zoo said the enclosure will remain closed until further notice.
14: Researchers warn bending forwards too much at work in early pregnancy could lead to a higher risk of miscarriage. A study suggests just over 1 in 10 ended this way. UK government borrowing rose higher than expected. Official figures show it hit £23.3 billion last month as debt interest costs surged to a record May high. And co-host Mexico have become the first nation to secure their place in the next round of the World Cup. They did it with a 1-0 win over South Korea. That's the latest. I'm Faye De Silva.
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1: And glancing at some of our long-haul arrivals this morning, British Airways flight BA130 due in from Bengaluru to Heathrow Terminal 5 at 9:15, landed earlier at 8:50 this morning. United Airlines flight UA948 due in from San Francisco to Heathrow Terminal 2 at 10 past 11, scheduled to land at 12:55 this afternoon. For further details, please contact your airlines directly before you head out.
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1: Scotland, Northern Ireland and far northern England will be largely cloudy with outbreaks of rain today. These will be heavy in places. Wales will have patchy rain, but hot and sunny in southern and eastern England. Maximum temperatures today, 26 in Leeds, 19 in Edinburgh, 21 in Bournemouth. And is that a 29? I think it might be in London.
12: The weather update on Sunrise with Suhana Turmeric Latte Mix. 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
1: Good morning and welcome to Friday on Sunrise. 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

0: 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lassi perhaps, is that on the agenda? It certainly must be. 07925-700-272, the number to WhatsApp me on. Jahan bhi aap sun rahe hain, jo bhi is waqt kar rahe hain, Jumma Mubarak to you. Thank you for your beautiful messages. Mera aur aapka saath poore 12 baje tak kahin mat jaiyega. Lijiye SPF 50, behad zaruri. My name is Shabnam Sahi. This is the UK's coolest Asian mix. Good morning.
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0: 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Raj in Wembley, Shaz in Peterborough, Jumma Mubarak to you. Neelam in Swindon, have a beautiful Jumma. Aap kehti hain, kun faya kun ka matlab, I think aapne mujhe bheja hai, be and it is. Never think that Allah has no way for you. Know that in a second, He can open thousands of ways for you. Jumma Mubarak. Thank you for sharing that. Praveen in Crawley, welcome to the show. Sanjay in Wellingborough is saying, birthday last Monday, Father's Day on Sunday, Blue Ginger on Sunday as well. Anil in Kingsbury, you're coming over. Are you coming over? You know what, Sanjay? Anil in Kingsbury hasn't WhatsApped me in months now, months. He did mention 6 months ago, I think, that either his work hours were changing or his bosses at work were cracking down on people listening to the radio whilst doing their work, something or the other. So either he was pretending to work and listening to Sunrise, or he's now not listening to Sunrise at all. I don't know what has happened, but I'm just hoping that he's well wherever he is. Premier League fixtures are out at 10. Come on, Arsenal. As a footnote, that is Sanjay in Wellingborough, of course. Sanjay, have a fantastic birthday celebration and Father's Day celebration on Sunday, okay? Then I have Sanjay in Northolt. Thank you so much, Ansar Rahman Sahab in Peterborough. Jumma Mubarak to you. Hansa, thank you very much for that. Purnima in Wiz Beach, thank you for the gorgeous flowers. Aap kehti hain, moh itna na karein ki buraiyan chip jayein, aur ghrina bhi itni na karein ki achhaiyan dekhi na paayein. Suprabhat. Lina in Hounslow, you're the sweetest. Divya in Harrow, Santoshi in Harrow, Preeti in Crawley is saying, back-to-back meetings and end of project on a Friday. On a Friday, Preeti, honestly. Honestly, quit whatever you're doing and start that dhaba, okay? Swati in Belfast says, good morning, Shabnam ji. I tuned into the radio and my favorite song is on. You're a superstar. You're talking about the first song, Tu Hai Toh, right? This is Dabblings in Birmingham. Mr. Khan, nice and early today. Jumma Mubarak, have a beautiful day. 07925-700-272 is the number to WhatsApp me on. Aapne itni subah subah mujhe share bhi bhej diya hai kya? Isko pehle off air padungi? And then I shall share it with my listeners, of course. Now, story number one. 16 years after Three Idiots became a cultural phenomenon in India, director Rajkumar Hirani has shared fresh details about the eagerly awaited sequel. Kuch suna aapne? Rajkumar Hirani sahab kehte hain ki he and his longtime collaborator Abhijat Joshi, these guys are developing the script for the follow-up, which will revisit Rancho, Farhan and Raju years after we last saw them. Now, at the end of Three Idiots, let's take you back to 2009. How many people remember how this film ended? At the end of the film, Rancho, Amir Khan had settled in Ladakh as an innovative educator. Farhan, which was R. Madhavan, he became a successful wildlife photographer at the end of the film. And Raju, played by Sharman Joshi, had found stability in his professional life. Rajkumar Hirani sahab kehte hain ki the sequel will begin about 15 years later. And this is going to shine a light on these three characters. They are married, they are settled, they've got kids, and this will essentially deal with their midlife crisis. That's what we're going to talk about. And when the press asked him that Three Idiots ki tarah kya sequel mein bhi, is there going to be a social message? He said, absolutely, that's a given. Ek bahut hi zaruri social message, it has to be woven into the story, right? Now, if you remember, Aamir Khan has been chit-chatting with the press about the sequel as well, and he told us some months ago that, you know what, I've seen what Abhijit and Raju have done. It's absolutely brilliant. Of course, it is a work in progress. They still need to flesh out the characters and make it an absolutely tight screenplay. We'll get there eventually, but the core idea of the sequel is something I absolutely loved. And you know, mujhe lagta hai ki Three Idiots ki sabse badi khasiyat aur khubi ye thi that without being preachy, it actually spoke about the education system in India and how outdated it is and how much pressure it puts on these poor students and how important it is to actually learn various other things in life which are not a part of the curriculum, right? And therefore, we are hoping that Rajkumar Hirani is going to weave in another beautiful social message, but not in a preachy way. You know, experience हमें ये सिखाता है. जब हम student होते हैं ना, तब हमारी ज़िंदगी कुछ और होती है. We are idealistic, we are hopeful, we are reckless, right? But experience teaches us that perfection is a mirage, that success and failure are both temporary, that we are all broken pieces trying to do our best every single day, and that's all we can do. Worrying about कल क्या हुआ था या परसों क्या होने वाला है is not going to change a thing. All these things come to us only after we've lived and been through a few ups and downs. This is when the reality hits, right? So, Three Idiots ke teen idiots going through a midlife crisis. This should be something worth waiting for. Are you excited about the sequel? Let me know. On the other side, bowing to our Surya Devata today. Option A sounds like this. Taken from K3G, Suraj Hua Madhyam is option A, and option B, this song strangely did not give me the option of giving you a hook, which immediately tells you which song it is without all this intro music. Take my word for it, Suraj Duba Hai from Roy, that's what this is. Option A, Suraj Hua Madhyam. Option B, Suraj Duba Hai Yaro. K3G or Roy, A or B, WhatsApp me.
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0: 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Switzerland beat Bosnia-Herzegovina 4-1. Canada beat Qatar 6-0. Mexico beat Korea Republic 1-0. 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
0: 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Dina in Guildford, Anil in Wolverhampton, Ram in Leicester, Winner in Liverpool, Meena in Surrey, Kalpana in Milton Keynes, Hansa in Leicester. Who is this? Khalil. Nagin in Harrow. Sanjay Kulu all the way in Bangladesh. Suga, thank you so much. You're making something special with these, wow, orange roses. That's a really unusual shade, isn't it? Nirmal Jean, hi Vikram. It's so good to hear from you. Suraj Hua Madham on the UK's biggest Asian mix. Good morning. Suraj.

0: uncut version is over 7 minutes long. This is the radio edit. Kabhi khushi kabhi gham, Alka Yagnik Sonu Nigam, Suraj Hua Madham. That wasn't meant to rhyme, but it does. Sarah in St. Albans, a big shout out to my Minoosh, Minu and Mune. We're all enjoying your chit-chat in your beautiful garden, I'm sure. 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
0: 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Anthem. Aaj to dhoop bhi nikli.

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0: The M6 northbound between junctions 10 and 11, road traffic collision, multi-vehicle accident. Current delays of 35 minutes against expected traffic. That's the M6 northbound between junctions 10 and 11.
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0: Jubin Nautiyal, The Artist of the Week, this song titled Kiston, taken from the film Ruhi. Friday the 19th of June, a sunny, in fact make that a baking hot Friday. That's what we've been promised. What are you doing, by the way, later this evening? How are you marking Father's Day on Sunday? Let me know. Chup, chup.

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2: 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And from on Sony TV, Tum Ho Na at 9 p.m. From exciting challenges to inspiring moments and plenty of surprises along the way, this is a feel-good show focusing on extraordinary women, their strength, love and resilience. Everyone is talking about this game show. 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
1: 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We've got Rafi Sahab wrapping up the first hour of the show. This one from the film Hum Kisi Se Kam Nahi. Good morning.

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15: Deepika Padukone said, "For me, competition is good. 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
16: From the Sky News Centre at 10. Andy Burnham's won the Makerfield by-election, and he did it with a degree of ease, securing over 50% of the vote. His win means he'll now be able to trigger or take part in a contest to replace the Prime Minister if one is started. In his victory speech, he told Labour colleagues it's their final chance to change direction.
17: People here have voted for change. They have voted for more power for the North and everywhere. Forgotten by Westminster, they have voted for hope. Now let's give that back to them.
16: Green Party deputy leader Mohsin Ali knew they were in for a tough night, but the candidate got less than 5% of the vote and lost their deposit. But he's not worried Mr. Burnham will steal his voters.
18: We've already seen him make a number of U-turns, pretend he's a lefty, whereas he's actually peddling some quite right-wing rhetoric at the same time. Like his support of Shabana Mahmood's immigration policy, his failure to condemn what's happening in Gaza as a genocide.
16: The SNP retained one of the two seats up for grabs in Scottish by-elections. The Tories gained the other. Elsewhere, a three-year-old boy has been left with critical injuries after ending up in a zoo's crocodile enclosure in Cambridgeshire. Officers say the suspect, who's not known to the victim, was assessed as not being fit for interview. Buying and selling a home is becoming faster and less complicated under major government changes. They aim to stop unexpected and costly delays. Driving instructors and dental practitioners are among occupations which have seen an increase in job adverts in recent weeks. Recruiters say posts for chefs and bar managers have also gone up. And the Premier League fixtures are out, with champions Arsenal at home to newly promoted Coventry in the first match. It's a Friday night game on August 21st. That's the latest. I'm Faye De Silva.
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23: And a quick look at some of our long-haul arrivals this morning. United Airlines flight UA948, due in from San Francisco to Heathrow Terminal 2 at 10 past 11, scheduled to land at 12.55 this afternoon. Air Canada flight AC850, due in from Calgary to Heathrow Terminal 2 at 11.50, expected to land at 10 past midday. For further details, please contact your airlines directly before you head out.
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23: Scotland, Northern Ireland and far northern England will be largely cloudy with outbreaks of rain today. The rain is expected to be heavy in places. Wales will have patchy rain but hot and sunny in southern and eastern England. Maximum temperatures today, 25 in Manchester, 24 in Liverpool, 20 in Brighton and 29 here in London. The weather update on Sunrise with Suhana Jaggery Powder, a pure, natural, chemical-free sugar alternative to elevate your cooking and savour the rich, authentic taste. 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It's the 19th of June. Aap sun rahe hain duniya ka mashhoor Asian radio station, the UK's biggest Asian mix, Sunrise Radio. 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
0: 07925-700-272 is the studio WhatsApp number, and so many of us, so many of us absolutely love that Tere Haale song from Lal Singh Chaddha. Dekha zamana sara bharam hai, ishq ibadat ishq karam hai, mera thikana teri hi dehliz hai. 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I need to do that too, considering how big Aamir Khan is in the industry, and we are massive fans of this man, of course. 07925-700-272 is a number for all your emojis, by the way. Jasmine in Hayes, thank you so much. Welcome to the show. Wajahat in Russia, Manchester, Waj, thank you very much. Tuhin in Bo, Jumma Mubarak to you. Maya in Watford, it's so good to hear from you. Pooja, thank you so much. Aap kehti hai, first you send me these beautiful pictures of your yellow roses, and then you tell me that you've done the school drop, you've done the weekly shop, now chai with sunrise, then cooking, then cleaning and school run. And aap kehti hain ki Father's Day you're busy, you're arranging parties, and of course birthday invitations for your twins. They are going to be 10 on the 6th of July, which is on a Monday. So the party is on my birthday, Sunday the 5th. You're invited, she says. How sweet. What does it feel like to be 10? मुझे तो याद भी नहीं है. What does it feel like to be 50? मुझे वो भी याद नहीं है. But anyway, have an amazing time planning this beautiful birthday for your twins and wishing them a very happy birthday in advance. Of course, I'll be wishing them again on, you know when I'll be wishing them? I'll be wishing them on Wednesday the 1st of July, because I've got Thursday, Friday, Saturday, Sunday off that week. But we'll cross that bridge when we come to it. Praveen in Crawley, thank you very much. Mr. Khan, thank you so much for your emojis and your messages. Neelam in Swindon, thank you. Lena in Hounslow, I'm so pleased. Shri in Slough, you sent left a little voice note singing that retro hit from the last hour. Thank you so much. Sarah in Cheltenham, thank you. 07925-700-272 is the number for all the chit-chat, of course. Now, Zina Taman is one legendary icon who got onto the social media ladder relatively late. That too on the insistence of her son. Aksar wo kehti hain ki dekhiye ye sab social media mujhe samajh mein bilkul nahi aata hai, lekin mere bete ne kaha ki mom, one way of engaging with your fans, jo log, you know, those who come up to you and continue to tell you how much they enjoyed your work, how you were such an icon and inspiration, etc., etc., there's an easy way of engaging with them, there's an easy way of putting your side of many, many stories across without the press intervening, and that is on social media. So she says, it was merely on the insistence of my son that I got onto Instagram. But you know what? She built up a dedicated fan following very, very quickly. And interestingly, some of Zina Taman's biggest fans on social media are from Gen Z. People who are not even born when Zina Taman ruled Bollywood. And if you look at her Instagram, it becomes obvious very, very quickly that she's sharp, she's articulate, she's opinionated, and she's classy. So classy. She knows the art of sharing, not oversharing. Even when she talks about certain controversies from her past, she puts her views across without putting anyone down. If you can read between the lines, you'll know what she's talking about. Otherwise, you don't need to know. unki aur ek khas baat hai, pata hai kya? When she talks about the past and when there are others from the same era, some of her contemporaries who decide to contradict her, Zeena Tamam never reacts, never explains, never defends, but she maintains a classy silence, which is difficult when you're in the public eye, right? Zeena Tamam likes to talk about her films, fashion, about her children, her dogs, her friends, her mundane life in Goa, occasionally her very glamorous photo shoots in Mumbai, etc., etc. I'll tell you what, I mean, much as I think she was an absolutely amazing actress, kisi aur ki baat main kar rahi hoon yahan pe, someone who is the same generation as her, who also got onto the social media ladder quite late, and she is the exact opposite of Zeena Tamam, because she's forever picking on people and saying, oh, inke saath mera aisa rishta tha, unke saath maine ye kiya tha, inhone mujhe kaha tha ki tumse agar shaadi nahi hogi to main kabhi shaadi nahi karunga. And why does Zeena Tamam have to say that? I mean, who is she to give people advice on marriage? Look at how unhappy her marriage was. That one person with a massive chip on her shoulder is Mumtaz. Somehow, the more I read her interviews, the less I respect what she had as an actress. Because she seems to be on social media only to contradict others and to talk about people from her past, especially actors from her past, who are no longer alive to defend their side of the story. But anyway, coming back to Zeena Tamam. Zeena Tamam has a well-curated, beautifully shot account on Instagram, and her wit and her warmth seep into everything that she posts. In a recent conversation, religion came up as a topic of conversation. So Zeena Tamam kehti hai ki, my name from my father's side is Zeena Tamam, but from my mother's side, my name is Laliteshwari. Did you know that? Laliteshwari. My mother's name was Vardhini. She was a deeply religious Hindu woman who would spend 2 to 3 hours every day performing puja, and I was largely raised by her. I'm not religious because I have seen things very closely. My mother was Hindu, my father was Muslim, the father of my children is also Muslim. I studied in a Catholic school, my stepfather is German. So I was exposed to a very global way of life. Because of that, I never felt the need to adhere to any one particular religion. All religions are good. No religion teaches you to do anything wrong. I believe in humanity, kindness, peace, equality, and love for people and for animals. That is my religion. Now, those of us eagerly waiting for her next film, Zeena Tamam's most recent film is a film titled Bantikki, directed by Faraz Arif Ansari. It also stars Shabana Azmi and Abhay Deol. It's a coming-of-age drama that explores the complex relationship between a 7-year-old boy, Shanu, and his single dad, Siddhant. See, the concept of a single mum struggling to make ends meet, trying to be there for her children emotionally, physically, in every way possible. This is something we find in films quite often. But the concept of a single dad, I think this is not something that people like to talk about. This is not very commonly seen in society. And especially in a society like ours, Asian society, this is something which either doesn't happen or we do not like to talk about. So finally, we have filmmakers who are willing to explore these emotionally uncomfortable topics. Mujhe lagta hai Bantikki, Faraz Arif Ansari sahab ki ye film Bantikki, is made on the same lines. Now, it has already been shown at various international film festivals. I'm hoping that it gets a big screen release sometime soon. Will you be watching? On the other side, option A sounds like this. Kurbani ka ye gana Nazia Hassan ki awaaz mein. Aap jaisa koi meri zindagi mein aaye is option A. And option B. आपकी आंखों में कुछ महके हुए से ख्वाब हैं, राज हैं। कुर्बानी और घर, ए और बी, व्हाट्सएप में।
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3: 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Friday the 19th of June. My name is Shabnam Sahi. 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
0: 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Enjoy their lip-smacking range of puff bites in mast masala, lemon chili chataka, Mexican jalapeno, and so much more. Jamin Foods, the ethnic taste of India. Simran Chaudhary from Dhurandhar. That's your hit of the hour.

0: taken from Dhurandhar, described as a Shashwat Sachdev musical. Not just the fantastic ensemble, the tightly written plot, the fantastic direction, the way they have used the soundtrack in a spy thriller, the positioning of the songs, the revival of those retro songs, adding new elements to the soundtrack. Absolutely phenomenal. I don't know if you remember, Shashwat Sachdev posted about 6 months ago the entire process of putting the soundtrack, Dhurandhar soundtrack, together for parts one and two. How he had to lock himself up in his studio for a good 2 weeks, sit down with Aditya Dhar and meticulously plan ki plot ke kis twist pe kaun sa gana nagine ki taraf fit baithega. Clearly their hard work paid off. People talk as much about the Dhurandhar soundtrack as they do about the films. Simran Chaudhary says, this song was actually an afterthought. I was called barely days before Dhurandhar 1 came out. Sometime in December, do you remember? The hit of the hour with Jaimin Foods. Make snack time even crunchier with Jaimin Grills. Lemon chili pillow, masala wheels, peri peri peri and so much more. Jaimin Foods, the ethnic taste of India. Friday, the 19th of June, Aap Sun Rahe Hain Sunrise Radio, Shabnam Sahi ke saath. On the other side, I've got another beautiful Arijit Singh song.
1: Tumse behtar, tumse pyara yara, koi nahi aasma.
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0: The M25 clockwise between junctions 5 and 6, road traffic collision, 3 lanes closed, current delays of an hour and a half against expected traffic. That's the M25 clockwise between junctions 5 and 6.
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0: Shabnam Sahi on Sunrise with India's Best Dancer on Sony TV. 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
9: 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People are watching it, talking about it, reviewing it. If you've seen it, I'd love to hear from you. You know, I've shared my review already. But taking you back to 2015, another film that people absolutely adore. Once again, an Imtiaz Ali film, Tamasha. Mohit Chauhan ki awaaz mein ye gaana. Matar Gashti on a Friday nahi karenge, to kab karenge, bataiye? Monday morning? Absolutely not.

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1: As temperature soars, so does crime in the City of Joy. And Brown is back to fight it all. 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
8: Deepika Padukone said, "For me, competition is good. That is what keeps me on my toes and keeps me going. I'm always trying to better my own work and do better than my earlier films. Do films that are challenging and exciting for me."
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9: From the Sky News Centre at 11, Sir Keir Starmer says he will stand in a Labour leadership contest should one be triggered. He's congratulated Andy Burnham, who's returning to Westminster after winning the Makerfield by-election. The man of the moment is celebrating his success this morning.
10: Ladies and gentlemen, the new MP for Makerfield, Andy Burnham!
9: In his victory speech, the former Greater Manchester mayor says there will be no second chance for Labour to deliver change, but the Prime Minister feels he has a decent record to defend.
11: 2 years ago, people said to me, it's not possible to stabilise the economy and invest in your public services and bring down waiting lists. You're going to have to choose one or the other. We've done both.
9: Meanwhile, the SNP lost by-election in Aberdeen South to the Conservatives. Douglas Lumsden took the seat. The SNP held on to win in the Arbroath and Broughty Ferry by-election. Lara Bird told her constituents she's ready to work.
12: We have demanded more for our community and our nation than Westminster can ever offer us. And with every day that passes, I become more certain that we will win our nation's independence.
9: Elsewhere, a man's been released on bail after a three-year-old ended up in a crocodile enclosure at a zoo in Cambridgeshire. Officers say the 30-year-old was assessed as not being fit for interview. UK government borrowing rose to a higher than expected £23.3 billion last month. The Office for National Statistics says it's nearly a third higher than a year ago. Asda slumped to a near £1 billion loss last year. It's being put down to a push to cut prices to win back shoppers. And the London Marathon will be held across 2 days next year. It's a one-off for 2027 and means the event will be the largest it's ever been, allowing for a record number of participants. That's the latest. I'm Faye De Silva.
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15: And a quick look at some of our long-haul arrivals this morning. United Airlines flight UA948 due in from San Francisco to Heathrow Terminal 2 at 10 past 11, scheduled to land at 12.55 this afternoon. Air Canada flight AC850 due in from Calgary to Heathrow Terminal 2 at 11.50, also expected to land after midday, in fact, 10 minutes past midday to be precise. For further details, please contact your airlines directly before you head out.
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15: Scotland, Northern Ireland and far northern England will be cloudy with outbreaks of rain, heavy in places. Wales will have patchy rain as well, but it's going to be hot and sunny in southern and eastern England today. Maximum temperatures today, 25 in Birmingham, 29 in London, 24 in Southampton and 29 in Cambridge.
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0: 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I know there's a lot of rain on the cards. If you're in the north, are you in the north? What is the weather like where you are? How hot is it? Too hot to handle? Let me know on WhatsApp. You know, I'm actually dreading stepping out of the studio when I finish because the studio is deliciously cool at a wonderful 21 degrees for the last 3 hours. 07925-702-72, the number to WhatsApp me on.
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0: Vasanthi, thank you so much for your message. Maya in Watford, Sri in Slough, Omar and Idris, Saira and Pooja. Pooja, I'm loving the look of your lunch or dinner. I'm not quite sure. You've made pasta with loads of veggies. You know, aaj na dinner pe mera bhi pasta banane ka man kar raha hai. I saw a fantastic recipe only this morning with courgette and tomatoes. Very light, fresh, summery. And I'm very tempted to make it because I have all the ingredients at home for the simple reason. What is your most favorite thing to have on a hot summer's day? Koi batayega mujhe. What is it that keeps you full and yet doesn't make you feel too stuffed, if you know what I mean? You know, it still kind of gives you the energy to move around and do a lot of things on a hot day. Yeh, the British obsession with a barbecue when the sun comes out, yeh mujhe kabhi iska logic nahi samajh mein aaya. On some of the hottest days, why do people like to be next to a barbecue which is so hot? A barbecue is something that you should be doing in the winter. No, apparently not. What is the logic? Are you a barbecue fan? Are you doing a barbecue today or perhaps for Father's Day? Let me know. What is your most favorite thing to put on a barbecue? Ye bhi batayega. What are your favorite accompaniments? Do you like salad? Do you like dips? Do you like chips? Cold drinks? Of course, that goes without saying. 07925-702-72 is the number for all those things, of course, where you tell me or you send me photographic evidence of the last time you did a barbecue. Now, Ahaan Pandey was seen shooting in Coventry University 2 days ago. I don't know if you've seen the videos and the photos that are doing the rounds on social media. So I mentioned Ahaan Pandey the other day and I said how he seems to be refreshingly different from the rest of the pack. You know, from all these other star kids who seek the relentless attention that success and stardom brings, right? Sometimes not even success and stardom, just being a star kid brings. Ahaan prefers to stay in the shadows. He lets his craft, his work do the talking. He collaborated with a few niche brands after the success of Sayyara. He did a handful of interviews, graciously accepted a few awards, and then next thing you know, he's retreated from the spotlight. He's gone back into his shell. His second film after Sayyara puts Ali Abbas Zafar in charge. Ahaan plays a gangster with a broken past and a golden heart. I love that. Broken past, golden heart. This is supposed to be a high-voltage action film with a lot of romance thrown in. Yash Raj Films, they are still controlling the purse strings. Aditya Chopra is keeping a close watch on how the shoot is unfolding. Will Ahaan and Sharvari share the same chemistry as Ahaan and Anit? Sharvari ko abhi maine main vapas aaunga main dekha hai. She's a complete natural and so gorgeous. Will Aishwari Thakre, not Aishwarya, Aishwari Thakre, who you may or may not know from a film titled Nishan Ji, will he bring anything exciting to the table as a baddie? He is the baddie in this. Will Bobby Deol and Jimmy Shergill add nuance and depth to the plot? If you saw Ahaan in Sayyara and you loved Ahaan in Sayyara, what are you expecting from this film? It's out in cinemas, possibly sometime in the first half of next year. Expect Sayyara fans to storm the cinemas when the film releases. And I can bet that the hottest debate is likely to be who chose a better follow-up to Sayyara. Was it Anit Padda in and as Shakti Shalini? Or was it Ahaan's collaboration with Ali Abbas Zafar? We also know that Ahaan and Anit are getting back together for yet another Mohit Suri directorial for Yash Raj, where the challenge will be to do something different yet equally engaging, exciting, successful as Sayyara. Agar koi ye kaam kar sakta hai na, mujhe lagta hai Mohit Suri is that man. Now, bearing in mind the fact that Papon was performing at a charity fundraiser in London yesterday. Did you know that? Bearing that in mind, option A sounds like this. Ye moh moh ke dhaage teri ungliyon se ja uljhe. 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And
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0: 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Ronkini Gupta ke saath Papon ka duet taken from Sui Dhaga Made in India. 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AOB, WhatsApp me.

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1: 11:21 on a Friday. You're with me, Shabnam Sahi on Sunrise. This must be the most amount of votes I've ever had for the Listener's Choice feature. I think we have a winner. I just counted again.
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13: So first, we had loads of people saying, Suidaka, Suidaka, Suidaka, Suidaka, love the song, haven't heard it in a while, etc., etc. And then the tide turned and I had so many people saying, Shabnam, ye bhi koi choice hai, ye bhi koi choice hai. Papon ki awaaz mein ye moh moh ke dhaage ke aage na, har gaana fail hai. 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
0: A dream waiting to be revived. 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Thank you so much for asking. The boys are well. In fact, the boys will be home. In less than 2 weeks. I can't wait. Right now, Fahim Abdullah, Chand Mera Dil on Sunrise.

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1: 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ऑफ इंडिया। As you already know, the new season of India's Best Dancer kicked off on Sony TV with a spectacular showcase of world-class talent. The contestants have already delivered some truly incredible performances that left our judges and the audience amazed. Karishma Kapoor, Javed Jaffrey, Geeta Kapoor, Terence Lewis praised the outstanding talent. India's Best Dancer is off to a sensational start. Don't forget, it is on every Saturday and Sunday from 9:30 p.m. only on Sony TV, which is available on Sky 703, Virgin 805 and EETV 390. On the other side, Sangharsh. Pehli pehli baar baliye, dil gaya haar baliye. That one.
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1: The M5 northbound between junctions 8 and 7. Current delays of 15 minutes against expected traffic. There's a broken down vehicle there. That's the M5 northbound between junctions 8 and 7.
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1: Archinine Lester, thank you for that vote. Philip in Chester, that was a funny message. Suga says, on a very hot day, I just want some cold salad with sweet corn, cherry tomatoes, cucumber. Essentially cooling food, right? In fact, Shri in Slough, you prefer a liquid lunch. 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
13: 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You've been listening to Shabnam Sahi on Sunrise. My time is almost up. Vijayji, thank you for your message. Suki in Bristol, thank you so much. Jasmine, thanks. Our lovely Kavita is next. Enjoy your Friday. Enjoy the weekend ahead. Celebrate your dad on Sunday. Whether it is a father figure, your dad in heaven, or indeed your dad who you can give a tight hug to on Sunday. Monday milte hain.

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13: Deepika Padukone said, "For me, competition is good. 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I'm always trying to better my own work and do better than my earlier films. Do films that are challenging and exciting for me."
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14: From the Sky News Centre at midday, Andy Burnham's promised to lay out a new path for Britain after winning the Makerfield by-election.
15: We have an opportunity to turn the tide, to make the country feel like it's working again, to make people see that politics can make a positive difference, to make people feel hope again.
14: He's also called for changes to the education system and an end to trickle-down economics. The now former Greater Manchester mayor secured more votes than every other party combined, including Reform. But its deputy leader, Richard Tice, isn't impressed with Labour's results.
16: Yeah, this is a safe Labour seat that's been Labour for 100 years, so he's held on to that. At the local elections, the message was vote Reform to get Starmer out. Here, what people did was vote Burnham, guaranteed to get Starmer out.
14: The victory means Mr. Burnham can now bring a leadership challenge against Sir Keir Starmer. The Prime Minister's offered his congratulations, but told reporters he would stand in a contest should one be triggered. Meanwhile, First Minister John Swinney says he's very disappointed his party's lost Aberdeen South. The Tories won it. That's their first by-election gain in Scotland since 1967. Elsewhere, a man arrested after a three-year-old was allegedly thrown into a crocodile enclosure at a Cambridge zoo has been released because he's not fit to be interviewed. The 30-year-old from Norfolk's been bailed. Jeremy Clarkson's co-star Caleb Cooper says his boss is in good spirits despite his prostate cancer diagnosis. The presenter shared the news in the fifth series of Clarkson's Farm. Researchers warn bending forwards too much at work in early pregnancy could lead to a higher risk of miscarriage. A study in Denmark suggests just over 1 in 10 ended this way. And UK retail sales have bounced back thanks to the recent hot weather. Official figures show the amount bought increased by 1.2% in May. That's the latest. I'm Faye De Silva.
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4: This afternoon, Scotland, Northern Ireland and far northern England will be cloudy with outbreaks of rain. Heavy in places, Wales will have patchy rain. Hot and sunny in southern and eastern England.
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4: 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All right, let's start the hour off with Azad Virange. I've got Patola lined up for you after that as well. Then I'll tell you what's coming up in the next couple of hours.
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0: 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My voice still a bit husky. I haven't spoken all day. I've been like on vocal rest. I've been drinking so much Nimble Bunny. Garam garam Nimble Bunny. I feel fine. Like in my body, I feel okay. It's just my voice has gone. I don't know what's going on there. Maybe it's a new form of hay fever. Who knows? The sun is shining. It is gorgeous. It is glorious. It's lovely outside. And it seems to be the start of a nice hot week. It looks like we are going to have this weather continue for quite some time, so enjoy it. That's what I'll be doing anyway. And on this Friday, I've got tunes for you, I've got chit-chat, I've got music, I've got games, I've got quizzes, I've got fun. And let's start things off with your listeners' choice vote.
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0: Do you want to hear song number one? 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Tu cheez badi hai mast mast is song one. Or very different vibe. I've got a mashup for you for number two, G Garda versus Kia Kia. Which one do you want to hear though? 07925 700 272 is the WhatsApp number.

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2: All right, let's take a little look back at the last 24 hours or so and see what's been happening. Switzerland faced Bosnia and Herzegovina. That game ended in a 4-1 to Switzerland. Canada faced Qatar. 6-0 that game ended, and that was 6 to Canada. Mexico faced Korea Republic. 1-0 win to Mexico there. Your next game is tonight, USA versus Australia at 8 p.m. They'll be playing that game over in Seattle. Then Scotland are up again for their second game. They'll be facing Morocco at 11 p.m. this evening, and they're playing that game in Boston.
0: World Cup match updates with Pepe's Piri Piri. 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
2: 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Kavita here on Sunrise Radio. Oh, it's lovely and sunny outside, isn't it? But you know what? It still calls for a weekend of good TV. What a fabulous launch we've had for India's Best Dancer. The new season has already kicked off on Sony TV with a spectacular showcase of world-class talent, and the contestants have already delivered some truly incredible performances that left judges and audiences amazed. With judges Karishma Kapoor, Javed Jaffrey, Geeta Kapoor and Terence Lewis praising the outstanding talent, India's Best Dancer is off to a sensational start. Dance fans won't want to miss what comes next. Well, if you want to see what comes next, you better tune in. 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
1: The M5 southbound between junction 25 and junction 26 has congestion there. Current delays are 40 minutes for 0 minutes there. Expected against to traffic.
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0: Mere Sung from New York on Sunrise Radio. Beautiful. Fun, isn't it, as well? And I have loads more where that came from for you between now and 4 p.m. this afternoon. You have to bear with me again today because my voice has not recovered. She's still a little bit husky, isn't she? I'm not entirely sure what's going on, whether I'm getting sick or what. Who knows? I've even had soup for dinner, and I'll tell you what, I've been starving ever since. So I don't think I'm getting sick. I think it's just a sore throat. But speaking of soup and food, today is Real Food Day. We sometimes take a look at this about like national and international days and what they actually are. Also today, and I think this is a little bit mean, today's Ugliest Dog Day. I think that's so cruel. On the train on the way in today, there was a gentleman stood on the platform and he had a dog with him, and him and his dog looked like twins. Have you ever seen that before, where you see a pet and their owner and they look exactly the same? I swear it's a thing. It really, really is. The UK's biggest
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13: And the time is 12 minutes until 1 o'clock. Now, we're going to play some games after 1 p.m. Thought we'd do some riddles. I've got a couple lined up for you. Before that... is J-Hope, Pussycat Dolls. And I've got Gurnal Ishkimitar lined up for you after this. It'll take you through to the news and weather.

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9: 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But who will you pick to lead the line? 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
13: Deepika Padukone said, "For me, competition is good. That is what keeps me on my toes and keeps me going. I'm always trying to better my own work and do better than my earlier films. Do films that are challenging and exciting for me."
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14: From the Sky News Centre at 1, some breaking news. A woman's been sentenced to 12 years in prison for killing her 5-year-old stepdaughter by scalding her in a hot bath nearly 50 years ago. Andrea Bernard's death was treated as an accident in South London in 1978. Her brother went to police in 2022 with a new account of what Janice Nix had done. Andy Burnham says he'll lay out a new path for Britain following his Makerfield by-election win. The former Greater Manchester mayor has promised to bring people back together.
15: We need an economy that works for everybody, not a few in far-off places from here, but an economy that works for people right here. We do need to bring down water bills, energy bills, rail fares.
14: He's held a celebration rally at Ashton Town FC. Mr. Burnham's been congratulated by the Prime Minister despite the victory, paving the way for a challenge to his leadership. Sir Keir Starmer insists he'd stand if a contest to take his job is sorted. Meanwhile, the Conservatives have claimed their first by-election gain in Scotland since 1967.
16: The people of Aberdeen have spoken loud and clear. We stopped the SNP and we sent Labour the message that the destruction of the North Sea oil and gas industry must stop now.
14: Tory MSP Douglas Lumsden took advantage of a collapse in the SNP vote in Aberdeen South. The Scottish National Party did hold on to Arbroath and Broughty Ferry. A 30-year-old man arrested on suspicion of attempted murder after a boy ended up in a zoo's crocodile enclosure has been declared not fit for interview. The 3-year-old's critically injured. Buying and selling a home in England and Wales is becoming faster and less complicated. It's part of a shake-up of the housing system. And the London Marathon will be held across 2 days next year. It's as a one-off for 2027. That's the latest. I'm Faye De Silva.
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20: This afternoon, Scotland, Northern Ireland and far northern England will be cloudy with outbreaks of rain, heavy in places. Wales will have patchy rain, hot and sunny in southern and eastern England though.
12: The weather update on Sunrise with Suhana Turmeric Latte Mix. 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
20: Afternoon, my friends. It is 4 minutes past 1 o'clock. I've got Rung on the way for you, Punjabi Hit Squad. And then after that, should the Desi Romance line up for you as well? 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

0: 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Kavitha here on Sunrise Radio. 1:11 is your time. Oh, how are we feeling? How are we doing? It's Friday, the 19th of June. The sun is shining. You can tell your boss that I say you can have the rest of the day off. Why not clock off early and enjoy the sunshine, eh? Enjoy it while it lasts. That's my motto anyway. And if you can't, I will bring you extra sunshine right here on Sunrise Radio with all my tunes, all my chit-chat and my games. Now, the other day we had a very special interview. If you were listening on Wednesday, it should have been a week of interviews. We had lots of interviews playing out this week. But on Wednesday, you might have heard from one Kriti Sanon. Of course, this is all leading up to Cocktail 2, the movie that's coming out today. Are you going to go watch it over the weekend? Let me know. Well, I'll tell you what, I've got another interview just like that from that movie. But with which star? You'll have to wait and see. That will be on the way for you after 2 p.m. this afternoon. This hour is all about your games and your riddle. So let's do a riddle. Are you ready for it? Listen closely. Here we go. I can be cracked, made, told and played. What am I? I can be cracked, made, told and played. What am I? 07925 700 272. That's the WhatsApp number.
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0: Sila Ye Chahat Ka is song number 2 from Devdas. Which one are you feeling? Which one do you want to hear? 07925 700 272. That's the WhatsApp number.
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3: 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Why not come and join us? 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For more details on how to register, go to c-r-y.org.uk/sunriseradio. 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
3: So there were a couple of games overnight. Switzerland versus Bosnia and Herzegovina. That game ended a 4-1 win to Switzerland. Canada versus Qatar. That game ended in 6-0 to Canada. If we look ahead to tonight, USA are going to take on Australia. That'll be at 8 PM in Seattle. Scotland versus Morocco at 9 o'clock over in Boston.
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3: Afternoon, my friends. Kavita here on Sunrise Radio. My voice going up and down. Sometimes I feel better, sometimes I don't. Do you know what? We're also having a lot of work done here in the studio, so there's like dust everywhere. So that's probably not helping with my sore throat. It's not actually sore, it's just my voice is just going. I'm not sneezing or coughing or anything else. It's literally just my voice, just the one thing that I need. But that's all right, that's all right. Because I'm going to chill out on the weekend so I can be fresh and new for you back here on Monday afternoon. Right though, let's go back to the here and now. We're doing a little riddle for you this hour. Loads of you getting this one right, so I'm going to throw another one at you in a moment. That'll be after your hit of the hour. Let's recap your first riddle though. It goes like this. I can be cracked, made, told and played. What am I? 07925 700 272.

0: the hit of the hour with Jamin Foods. Enjoy their lip-smacking range of puff bites in mast masala, lemon chili chataka, Mexican jalapeno, and so much more. 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
1: Afternoon, my friends. All right, lots of you getting the first riddle right, which goes like this. I can be cracked, made, told and played. What am I? Well, I have another riddle for you. This one is a bit of a cheeky, fun one. Are you ready? It goes like this. What kind of tree can fit in your hand? What kind of tree can fit in your hand? 07925 700 272, have a guess.
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1: The M6 northbound between Junction 4 and Junction 4A has delays of only 10 minutes there. Normal conditions expected to resume after 2 p.m. this afternoon.
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0: Sophie Lelere on Sunrise Afternoon. Vajrangi Vajan is the movie. Fun. All right. Let's recap your riddles because we're going to do the answers very soon. Riddle number one, I can be cracked, made, told and played. What am I? Riddle number two, what kind of tree can fit in your hand? What kind of tree can fit in your hand? What do you reckon?
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13: And the time is 12 minutes until 2 o'clock. Oh, we've had fun with my riddles this hour. Riddle number one goes like this. I can be cracked, made, told, and played. What am I? I am, of course, a joke. Do you get it now? A joke. A joke can be cracked, a joke can be made, you can make a joke, you can tell a joke, and you can play a joke. So well done if you said joke. You got it right. And riddle number two went like this. What kind of tree can fit in your hand? And I told you, it's a bit of a cheeky one, this one. It is a palm tree. Ah, and that could be used as a joke as well as the riddle. Do you see why I chose that one today? Loads of you got them right. We got Dave, Dolly, Jatinder, Shalini, Ricky, Nidhi, Sophie, Bravin, Rajesh, Ulaj, Stevie, Mandy, Mina, Divya, Shaheen, and Aman. Yay! Ah, that was fun. We'll do more riddles next week, eh? I've got some more quizzes on the way for you later, but an interview after two. Keep it locked.

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2: 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Backed by popular demand, the stage is set. The dancers are ready. Are you? 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
16: Deepika Padukone said, "For me, competition is good. 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
14: From the Sky News Centre at 2, Andy Burnham's promised a new path for Britain as he returns to Westminster by winning a by-election in Greater Manchester. The new Labour MP could now trigger a leadership challenge, which Sir Keir Starmer insists he'd fight. Meanwhile, Tory leader Kemi Badenoch says a win in the Aberdeen South by-election shows her party's working to regain trust.
17: The people of Aberdeen put their trust and their faith in Conservatives. We know that 2 years ago we had our worst defeat ever, but the party is changing under my leadership. We are going in a new direction.
14: She also claims a message has been sent about the need to drill our own oil in the North Sea. The Conservatives took the seat from the SNP, who held on to Arbroath and Broughty Ferry. Elsewhere, a stepmother's been jailed for 12 years for killing a 5-year-old girl by scalding her in a hot bathtub as punishment nearly half a century ago. 67-year-old Janice Nix was sentenced for the manslaughter of Andrea Bernard in South London in 1978. Her death was treated as an accident until her older brother Desmond went to police in 2022 with a new account.
18: Janice said to me, "Say it was an accident." She told me to say that we were in the garden. If anyone asks, say we were in the garden and Andrea fell in the bath. And she promised that she wouldn't hit me anymore or beat me anymore. And that's what I did.
14: It's understood a 3-year-old was attacked by at least one crocodile when he ended up in a zoo enclosure in Cambridgeshire. A man's been deemed not fit for interview, having been arrested on suspicion of attempted murder. Two men have been sentenced to a combined 9 years for plotting a series of arson attacks on properties linked to the Prime Minister. A court heard they were orchestrated by an anonymous Russian-speaking handler. And former England goalkeeper Mary Earps is returning to the Women's Super League. She signed a 2-year deal with the London City Lionesses. Earps, who's now 33, joins a team who finished sixth last season. That's the latest. I'm Cam Hall.
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19: This afternoon, Scotland, Northern Ireland and the far north and England will be cloudy with outbreaks of rain. Heavy in places, Wales will have patchy rain. Hot and sunny in southern and eastern England.
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19: 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Kavita here on Sunrise Radio. Right, we're going to start this hour off with Vipasha. Then I got Johnny John. Then I am bringing you another interview from the movie Cocktail. It's on the way for you soon. And that's Cocktail 2, by the way. 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

0: 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Kavitha here on Sunrise Radio. Welcome, welcome if you just joined us. And welcome back if you've been with me for a while. I do hope you're having a good Fri-yay afternoon, because we don't do Fruit Friday, we do Fri-yay. Listen, you're going to have to bear with me today because my voice, she's a little bit husky. She's not as bubbly and bouncy as she usually is, but that's all right. Do you know what, though? I've actually got something really special for you this hour. It's normally our chit-chat hour, but actually, I've got an interview coming up for you very soon. Now, our very own Anushka has been off chatting to the stars of Cocktail 2. She spoke to Kriti Sanon the other day, and today, she was speaking to Shahid Kapoor. Now, the interview is already up on our Instagram, but I'm playing you the full interview out this hour right here on Sunrise Radio. So, part one is on the way for you in just a moment. But before that, let's vote for your listener's choice.
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0: Lagdi. Oh, song number two is, of course, Sony Lagdi, but a Diljit Dosanjh from Sardar G3. Which song do you want to hear? 07925 700 272. That's the WhatsApp number.
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11: And the time is 2:17. Now, I mentioned earlier, our lovely Anushka has been chatting to the stars of Cocktail 2. And now I'm going to bring you an interview where she spoke to Shahid Kapoor. Here is part one.
12: Hi Shahid, how are you? Are you excited for Cocktail 2?
13: You know, this is the most relaxed I've been in the last maybe two or three releases that I've had.
12: No way.
13: I'm having this conversation with my friends yesterday. I was like, hey, what's going on? Like, I'm used to being a lot more like, I don't know, just like full of energy and like, you know, I don't know, anxious or stressed or excited, whatever the word is, right?
12: Yeah.
13: Like they say, like, you know, being afraid and being excited are the same feeling. You just what you attribute to it that decides how you see it, right? But I'm very relaxed. I don't know. I have no answer for that question. But
12: yeah,
13: I'm surprised with myself. I'm like, maybe I'm finally becoming a veteran. You know, I know like how to handle it and to deal with these things. But
12: yeah.
13: I have no idea.
12: Just
13: maybe
12: chill.
13: I just freak out tomorrow. But right now, I'm fine.
12: Which is good, I guess it's good. But I was actually going to ask you, like with Cocktail 2, I was going to ask, is there a sense of pressure because of so much of the nostalgia with the first one? Or do you feel that this is just very much its own movie?
13: I don't overthink it, yeah. You know, tomorrow if the film does really well, people say, oh, you know, it just got the love of the first one. If it doesn't do well, they'll say, it would have never worked because the first one was the best. So, you know, there's a flip side to everything. You know, the fact that we're calling it Cocktail 2 will definitely create curiosity, but it can also draw criticism.
12: Mm-hmm.
13: So, you know, it's a sword which has two edges to it. You can see how you take it, you know. But for me, it's more about the fact that, you know, I loved the first one. So I really enjoyed that. And I know that it's the same filmmaker who's making this one. The producers who made the first one, this is the first film that I think Maddock owned completely. It was their first production and they've not made one for 13 or 14 years. So, you know, they've not been in a hurry to cash out on anything. So the fact that they're making it so many years later means that they take responsibility for the decision. You know, the writing is completely fresh. It's not just to give the audience clarity. It's not the same characters or the same story moving forward. It's a new story with new characters. So I felt like, you know, this would be a great experience to have. Also break genre. I've been doing some intense, moody characters for the last two or three years. So I thought it'll give me a nice break from that. And I honestly really was curious to work with Homi.
12: Mm-hmm.
13: Because I really feel that today, you know, cinema is, I mean, how many stories are you going to tell that are new? It's really how you tell those stories.
12: Yeah.
13: You know? And so I think the audience wants a fresh experience. And I felt like Homi understood the genre very well. And I felt like what he brought to the genre was fresh, very refreshing. And I wanted to see what I can bring on the table when I collaborate with him as an actor. And of course, the cast was great. And I was excited to work with Kriti and Rashmika. And I felt like it would be a really nice cast to watch. And in these kind of films, you know, casting is very important. You know, people react. Fundamentally, people react to the music and the casting of the film. And then, of course, the film is the film when it releases. You know, till then, that's what gets people going.
12: Yeah. And how was Homi to work with? What was he like?
13: Too good. He spoiled me.
12: Yeah, it looks crazy. Like, you're behind.
13: He really spoiled me. Like, I love him so much that I don't know who is going to make me love them so much again in a while now. So he's really spoiled me. Like, I really had a great time with him. Like, really, I had such a good time. You know, I just have to thank him for the great energy and the good vibes.
12: Oh, that's so cute. And Kriti, I mean, you know, you guys work together in Teri Baaton Mein, which I loved, by the way. I was telling Kriti that yesterday. You guys worked so well. And, you know, and I think one of the events in Mumbai, you said that, you know, you both have such amazing on-screen chemistry. How's your relationship with her evolved in this movie post?
13: Teri Baaton Mein was a different journey. This is a different journey, you know, different characters. Also, it's been a couple of years. She likes to go deep and think about things and plan them, and I was trying to be super spontaneous in this film, so we figure out a balance in the middle of all that, because I'd just be telling her chalna short karte, and she'd be like, just shut up, I need to think about this, I need to ask Homi three more questions. You know, the fact is that she is a fantastic and I think me and her have great chemistry, and I just feel that we can take that liberty with each other. You know, we can be like how we want to be with each other, and I think that shows a lot of comfort and a lot of trust. She's a very good actor, on top of her game right now, looking amazing. And I just felt, even having Rashmika, and Rashmika is somebody I've never worked with, and it was so awesome to see like how brave and how open she is, even though it's not her first language. I could see that she was really on to have fun and do spontaneous things and just go for it, you know. And so to have all three of us in the same frame most of the times, doing our own thing, and having Homi kind of manage all three of us at the same time, I think that is what the film is. And yeah, if that has landed, it'll just land.
11: Oh, fascinating interview there. So lovely to hear Shahid's voice there, and our very own Anushka as well. I do have part two on the way for you a little bit later on this hour. But before that, let's find out what song you voted in for your listener's choice.
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3: Let's look at what's happened in the last 24 hours or so. We had Czech Republic versus South Africa. That game ended in a draw, 1-1. Switzerland faced Bosnia and Herzegovina. That game ended 4-1 to Switzerland. Canada faced Qatar. That game ended in 6-0 to Canada. And Mexico facing off the Korea Republic. Mexico won that game 1-0. Your next game is at 8 p.m. this evening, our time here in the UK. USA will take on Australia. That game will be at Seattle. Then Scotland have got their second game as well. They'll be taking on Morocco at Boston Stadium. At 1:30 in the morning, our time here, we've got Brazil versus Haiti at Philadelphia Stadium.
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12: The M25 clockwise between Junction 10 and Junction 11 has a broken down vehicle there. One lane is closed, three are open. Current delays of 10 minutes expected against traffic. Normal conditions expected to resume after 4:15. Let's take a look at another road. Then the A11 northbound between the junctions with the A13, Thetford West and Thetford North, has congestion there. Current delays of 15 minutes. Normal conditions expected to resume after 3 p.m. there.
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12: Oh, you've all been waiting super patiently. Well, I do have part two of our very special interview. Our very own Anushka got to chat to the stars of Cocktail 2, which comes out today, by the way. So do go check it out this weekend. Well, here she is chatting to Shahid Kapoor.
13: Now tell me, Shahid, you know, we're just talking about sequels. What is your viewpoint on, you know, we have so many sequels that are coming out and are being worked on at the moment.
14: Can you imagine, this is the first sequel in my career.
13: Wow.
14: Oh my God. I've not done a Jabvi Mike sequel or a, like, you know, like a Kabir Singh sequel or like a, you know, Kamine sequel. Nothing. I've done like
13: Thank God.
14: It's so funny. So you never know like how your career plays out, right?
13: Yeah.
14: But yeah, so it's technically the first sequel that I've done. Mm. And yeah, I mean, Farzi 2 will be coming out, but that's a show. But this is like the first sequel that I've done.
13: I mean, like, what is your take on so many sequels happening at the moment?
14: I mean, it needs to be a good film.
13: Mm.
14: You can gain some curiosity. But then, like I said, that also comes with the pressure of delivery and expectation.
13: Mm.
14: You know, so it has to be a good product standalone.
13: Yeah.
14: Like, if you see, like, none of the songs from the previous album have been used in the album here.
13: Yes.
14: You know, so I think, you know, the story is completely new. It's not like we're borrowing off where the earlier story left off or picking up and taking the same characters forward. So there's a lot of work that has been put into it.
13: Mm, mm.
14: So it's a brand, but all that is new.
13: Mm. Let's talk about your character, Kunal. What's he like in the movie?
14: Kunal is like somebody you'll definitely know. Okay, you're going to say, I know this guy. You know, when
13: Kunal in someone's life.
14: He's also Homi's take on men is not an alpha take at all.
13: Okay.
14: Like his men are very much in touch with their vulnerability.
13: Mm.
14: They are soft. They are humorous and light. They don't take life too seriously. They're not broody and dark. Mm. They are fun. You know, like, I would say, like, maybe the characters I've played in my earlier film are, like, a man's man. Like, the kind of guy that a guy gets.
13: Yeah, yeah.
14: Like, the kind of guy that a girl gets.
13: Okay.
14: You know, that kind of.
13: Yeah.
14: It's really fun playing a character like that because, you know, I have both aspects in my personality.
13: Mm.
14: You know, I am this guy also at times and I'm like that also at times.
13: Nice.
14: So I think Kunal brought out a different aspect of my personality. And I think my time with Homi on this film also brought out that aspect of my personality. So I'm actually happy that happened and that this film happened because I'm enjoying that right now. I'm feeling good about it.
13: Yeah, that's the energy that I'm getting at the moment, which is really nice. But where do you think, and when you look back at your filmography, where do you think that Kunal will sit amongst your most memorable characters that you played through?
14: If I only thought about those things, life would be very tough. I don't think so far. Yeah. I mean, I had fun playing this character. And then it's about the film, you know. It's about how much the film connects with the audience.
13: Mm.
14: If a film connects, you know, and you've done your job well with the character, you never know where it can be.
13: Mm.
14: But it goes much further than what you thought, and it sometimes just completely doesn't land. So there's nothing you can do in that space. You can't predict that at all.
13: Yeah.
14: You know, you just have to go with it. And it is what it is. You know, you have to accept it. That's life. So it might be outstanding and it might not. You never know. You know, that's not my decision. My decision is, what's up to me is, did I have a good time? Do I feel I got fresh energy? Did I have a fresh experience? You know, I felt all those things on this film.
13: Mm. And do you feel that the industry at the moment is going through a lot of changes?
14: Yeah, of course. I mean, it doesn't matter what I feel, it's the truth. You know, doesn't matter what we feel about it, but it is what it is. Mm. And I prefer to be somebody who's realistic and see things for what they are.
13: Yeah.
14: You know, it's better to be like that. Otherwise, you just feel like you're a victim of the circumstances and why is this happening to me?
13: Yeah. Okay, well, listen, Chai, thank you so much. Well, you enjoy your rest day, the gym, but lots of interviews. Good luck, Shahid. It was so good speaking to you. Take care.
15: Oh, that was great, wasn't it? Well, we all need some rest days from the gym, eh? All right, I've got a couple messages for you next, but more tunes on the way, including a song from Cocktail 2.

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15: 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How's this song going to sound? 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
15: Deepika Padukone said, "For me, competition is good. That is what keeps me on my toes and keeps me going. I'm always trying to better my own work and do better than my earlier films. Do films that are challenging and exciting for me."
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16: From the Sky News Centre at 3, Andy Burnham's promising to make life affordable and deliver a new path for Britain as he returns to Westminster ahead of a rumoured Labour leadership challenge. Sir Keir Starmer says he'd fight any that are triggered. The now former Greater Manchester Mayor secured more than half the vote in yesterday's by-election in Makerfield. Voters have had their say.
17: All we want and are hopeful for is that our community now hasn't just been used.
18: I am actually probably one of the few Keir Starmer supporters as well, so I was in a right dilemma.
19: Personally, I would rather see Andy Burnham waited out till the next general election and then go for the leadership.
16: The Tories and SNP each won by-elections in Scotland. A US official says a ceasefire has been agreed between Israel and Hezbollah. Continuing attacks have held up today's peace talks between the US and Iran. A stepmother who killed 5-year-old Andrea Bernard by scalding her in a hot bathtub in South London in 1978 has been jailed for 12 years. It was treated as an accident until the victim's older brother gave police a new account in 2022. It's understood at least one crocodile attacked a 3-year-old boy in an enclosure at a zoo in Cambridgeshire. The toddler's in hospital. Two men have been sentenced to a combined 9 years for plotting arson attacks on properties linked to the Prime Minister. A court heard a car and two houses were set alight by Roman Lavrinovich. He was acting on the instructions of an anonymous online user called EL Money. Here's Mr. Justice Garnham.
20: You were to EL a useful idiot, a fool who could be manipulated to EL's advantage.
16: Stanislav Karpiec, who supported his friend, was also jailed. And New Zealand are 57-2 in their second innings in the second test at the Oval and lead by 157 on day three. Earlier, England were bowled out for 291. That's the latest. I'm Cam Hall.
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21: This afternoon, Scotland, Northern Ireland and far northern England will be cloudy with outbreaks of rain, heavy in places. Wales will have patchy rain, hot and sunny in southern and eastern England.
3: The weather update on Sunrise with Suhana Turmeric Latte Mix. 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
21: 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It's Kavitha here on Sunrise Radio. Right, we are going to start this hour off with some Yo Yo Honey Sing. And then after that, I've got a track for you from the movie that have both of you on the way for you in just a moment. 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

0: 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Oh, how you enjoying your Friday afternoon? And I did say Friday, not Friday. I hope you're having a lush time. What are you up to this weekend? Are you having a busy one? Are you having a chilled one? Are you going to be in the garden? Are you going to be working? As always, let me know. 07925 700 272. That's the WhatsApp number to drop me a cheeky little text. All right, then. You also need that number for our quiz. Every day we do our quiz between 3 and 4 o'clock. I give you three quiz questions. You get them all right, you get some gold stars. That's how it works. And today's no different. We've got a Bollywood question. We've got a, general knowledge-y, foodie type question. We've got another foodie type question. I've actually accidentally done two food questions in there, but one of them's kind of a geography question. It'll make sense when we get there. Now, seeing as we heard from the very wonderful Shahid Kapoor in the last hour, that was cool, huh? I thought we'd do a question about Shahid himself. So, question number one for you goes like this. In 2004, Shahid Kapoor won Best Debut Actor at the Filmfare Awards. But what was the movie that he won the award for? In 2004, Shahid Kapoor won Best Debut Actor at the Filmfare Awards, but for which film? What movie was it? I may just give you a clue later on, but why not have a guess first of all? 2004 awards. He's won a lot of awards, let me tell you that. I was looking through them all earlier. 07925 700 272 if you want to have a guess.
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0: 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From Ready. Dinka Chika. That's song number one, or...

0: Nazar is song two. What vibe are you feeling this hour? You tell me. 07925 700 272. That's the WhatsApp number.
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2: Right, looking back at the last couple of games, Switzerland faced Bosnia and Herzegovina. That game ended in a 4-1 win to Switzerland. Canada faced Qatar. Canada won that game 6-0. Mexico against Korea Republic. Mexico won 1-0 there. Your next game is at 8 p.m. tonight in Seattle. We've got USA versus Australia. Then Scotland versus Morocco. That game will be 11 p.m. They're playing that over in Boston. Brazil also playing tonight 1:30 a.m. and they're facing Haiti. That will be at the Philadelphia Stadium.
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2: Afternoon, my friends. Kavita here on Sunrise Radio. Apologies for my voice. It's still not quite better, but I'm still going to bring you a heck of a quiz, am I? So I have done question number one for you this afternoon. And question number one goes like this. In 2004, Shahid Kapoor won Best Debut Actor at the Filmfare Awards. But for which movie was it? And I'll give you a clue here now. It was the first film that he starred in. There you go. Big clue, big clue. I mean, the clue is in the question. The debut actor, wasn't it? There you go. All right, question number two. You ready for this one? Who likes to have a lovely, lovely cup of coffee in the morning? I do. I don't drink caffeine, so I have hunted for some really good decaf coffee, and that's what I have. Although at the minute, I'm on my honey lemon ginger. But my question for you is about coffee. It goes like this. Which country produces the most coffee in the world? Ooh. Lots of places produce coffee, but where does most of the world's coffee come from? Or which country produces the most coffee in the world? That's question two. Have a guess. 07925 700 272. It's the WhatsApp number.
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1: All right then, let's take a little look at your traffic and travel. The M6 southbound between junction 17 and junction 16 has congestion. Current delays of 15 minutes expected against traffic there.
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1: All right then, let's take a look at your final quiz question then this afternoon. So we've already done two. Question one, in 2004, Shahid Kapoor won Best Debut Actor at the Filmfare Awards, but for which film? Lots of you saying I got the year wrong, no. So, when I say 2004, I mean the year, that was the year that the Filmfare Awards were done. So the 2004 Filmfare Awards. It was the 49th Filmfare Awards. If you want to go check it out, do a bit of scooping. But it wasn't the same year that the movie came out in. So you're right. It's not the year the movie came out in. It's a different year. But it is the right year that the Filmfare Awards are in. And I double-checked that. And question number two for you this afternoon. Which country produces the most coffee in the world? You tell me. Question three. You ready for this one? True or false? A strawberry contains more vitamin C than a lemon by weight. True or false? A strawberry contains more vitamin C than a lemon by weight. True or false?

0: Did a must Donen on Sunrise Radio there. Oh, I was so distracted reading all your messages there. Didn't even clock that the song was coming to an end. All right, let's recap your quiz questions because we're going to get the answers very, very soon. Question one. In 2004, Shahid Kapoor won Best Debut Actor at the Filmfare Awards. But which movie was it for? Question two. Which country produces the most coffee in the world? Question three. True or false? A strawberry contains more vitamin C than a lemon by weight. True or false? You tell me.
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1: And the time is 13 minutes until 4 o'clock. All right, let's get the answers to our game or our quiz, whichever one you want to call it. Okay, question one. In 2004, Shahid Kapoor won Best Debut Actor at the Filmfare Awards, but for which movie? And I gave you a clue, was his debut film. The film came out actually the year before, in 2003, and that movie was Ishq Vishq. Well done. If you said Ishq Vishq, you got it right. 9th May that came out in, and then the awards were the following year in February in 2004. Question two. Which country produces the most coffee in the world? Do you know, we were talking about them in the World Cup update. It is Brazil. Well done if you said Brazil. And question three. True or false? Strawberry contains more vitamin C than a lemon by weight. That is true. So there you go. Roughly the same amount in strawberries and lemons. You've got 58.8 milligrams of vitamin C in the same amount of strawberries as you do to a lemon, which is 53 milligrams. Whoa. So if you need an excuse to eat some strawberries this weekend, because I always need an excuse to eat strawberries. There you go. You can tell everyone it's got more vitamin C by weight than a lemon. Right. Who got all three right then? Let's check it out. We've got Jay, Olash, Sophie, Divya, Vibab, Shalini, Shree, Roma and Aruhi, Yuvika, Pravin, Rajesh, Jitu, Vidushi and Nitin, Kalpana and Nenesh. Yeah, that was fun, wasn't it? Thank you for keeping me company. Well, I've been keeping you company. Have a wicked weekend, my friends. I'll catch you on Monday.

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13: Deepika Padukone said, "For me, competition is good. 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I'm always trying to better my own work and do better than my earlier films. Do films that are challenging and exciting for me."
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14: From the Sky News Centre at 4, almost 100 Labour MPs are now calling on Sir Keir Starmer to stand down, as we're told Andy Burnham wants to become Prime Minister in early September. He's won the Makerfield by-election to secure a return to Westminster. But the Prime Minister says he'd fight any challenge for his job, with ex-Health Secretary Wes Streeting eyeing it up too. Labour MP Luke Charters has this message for the PM.
15: He needs to wake up, smell the coffee. This was a huge alarm clock moment for Starmer. I think he's got to understand that this was a message, not just about the fantastic constituency MP they've got here in Makerfield, but people here knew that they were part of something bigger.
14: A US official says Israel and Hezbollah have agreed to a ceasefire. It's not the first time that's happened in Lebanon. Our Middle East correspondent Adam Parsons says previous versions haven't lasted very long.
16: There was already a ceasefire that had been around for a couple of months that both sides had violated on an almost daily basis. There was then the deal struck by the United States and Iran, not signed by either Hezbollah or Israel, that mandated an end to conflict in Lebanon.
14: It comes hours after Israel attacked parts of southern Lebanon. A woman's been jailed nearly 50 years after scalding her 5-year-old stepdaughter in a hot bath as a punishment. Janice Nix, who's 67, has been told she'll spend 12 years behind bars. It's understood a toddler hurt at a zoo in Cambridgeshire was attacked by a crocodile. A man arrested wasn't deemed fit to interview. Businesses are being urged to relax dress codes, give staff free water, and offer flexible working patterns to help cope with the heat. It could top 30 degrees Celsius again over the next few days. And New Zealand are starting to dominate England at tee on day 3 of the second test. The tourists are 94 for 2 in the second innings at the Oval, leading by 194. That's the latest. I'm Cam Hall.
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17: Taking a look at long-haul flights coming into London Heathrow this hour. Virgin Atlantic flight VS301 coming in from Delhi into Terminal 3 was scheduled to land at 16:15. That's now expected in at 16:41. And British Airways flight BA062 coming in from Nairobi into Terminal 5 was scheduled to land at 16:55. That's now expected in at 16:17. As always, we do advise that you check the status of your flight with the airline before you travel.
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17: Weather across the UK, it's another sunny day with light rain in places. Temperature currently for Edinburgh, 18 degrees Celsius. Manchester, 23. Birmingham, 25. And it's an average 29 degrees Celsius across London.
18: The weather update on Sunrise with Suhana Jaggery Powder. 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
17: 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Hope you're having a lovely one, whatever you're doing. Thanks for tuning in. It's Sonia here with you till 7 o'clock. 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
1: I do hope you're having a fantastic Friday. Thank you so much for being here and thank you for all the love on the messages as per always. It's Sonia here with you till 7 o'clock on Drive Time. I have got your trio all set up for you. We'll get into that in just a little bit. But first, a reminder of the fabulous launch of India's Best Dancer on Sony TV. 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Judges Karisma Kapoor, Javed Jaffrey, Geeta Kapoor and Terence Lewis are already praising the outstanding talent. 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Righty-ho, here we go. Let's get into today's trio. This is what it sounds like, and I'm after all three actors' names, please, if you would like to get involved with a bit of fun, Bollywood fun, on your Friday afternoon. If you think you can identify all three actors, you can WhatsApp me on 07925 700 272 with all three names. Get all three right, and I will give you a shout-out right here on Sunrise.
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1: Okay, so Asif in Tanzania, you got all three so far. I've got ones and twos coming in. Oh, that's gone. That was correct. Right, who else? Sam from Hoddesdon. Yes, correct. Some of you are putting your own twist on one of the names. think carefully. Sandhya in Reading. Yes, you are correct. And who else? Vibhav in Milton Keynes. You got it. Who else? Neetu in Harrow, I think it is. You've got the right answer as well. Sandhya in Reading, yes, correct. Thank you. And who's this? Is it Bidushi and Nitish from Croydon? Yes, correct answer. Well done. All right, not bad. Not a bad start at all.
5: Next.
1: Yeah, you know the one. Major Saab, Pyar Kiya To Nibhana is option A on your listener's choice. I don't know why this isn't working for me properly, but anyway, you know the song. That is your option A. If you'd like to listen to this one in a little bit, just to WhatsApp me song A. Song B is taking you way back in time. Pyar Kiya To Dana Kya, if you know, you know. If you'd like to listen to this in a little bit, then option B is what you need to WhatsApp me. And I think by a glance, I will have some more shout outs.
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1: Alright, let's do some more shout outs. Who have I got? Nosheen in Leicester, correct answer. Ram from Leicester, you got it, yes. Anu in Bristol, I'm going to give you that. Ramiz from Norbury, correct answer. Who else? Ricky from Boston, Lincolnshire, you got it, yes. Indu from Nottingham, correct answer. More names.

0: Anuradha Padwal and Udit Narayan. 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So much love for both songs, both choices for your listeners' choice. Well, here it is, your ultimate winner, Pyar Kiya To Nibhana. All right, more shout outs on the way for you in a little bit.
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0: Shalini in Toronto, correct answer. Ajmeethin Hayes, you got it, yes. Who else? Shika from Aldershot, correct answer. Nenish in Swindon, yes, that is the one. Sajalin Harrow, I knew what you meant. I knew you meant that, really. Who else? Abel in Birmingham, I think I gave you a shout out earlier on, didn't I? Sabinda and Kiran, correct answer. More names on the way. London ho ya lanka kunjere

Dadlani, Nagash, Aziz, Selfie Lele from Bajrangi Bhaijaan on Sunrise. Vilash in Toronto, correct answer. Viva in Milton Keynes. Sorry, you missed your shout out earlier. 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You are very, very welcome. 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Okay, Abbas Khan.

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2: 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Jubin Nautiyali is this week's Artist of the Week.
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3: 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And Brown is back to fight it all. 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
3: On the motorways, there are delays on the M25 clockwise between junctions 9 and 10, currently 15 minutes against expected traffic time. And also the M25 anti-clockwise between junctions 17 and 16, 20-minute delay there. That's expected to clear around 5 p.m.
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3: All right, I'm going to give you a last listen to today's trio right here, taken from a movie which released in the year 1998. I'm after all three actors' names, please.
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2: 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Everyone is talking about this game show. 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
17: All right, got a few more shout-outs on the way for you. Who else has given me the right answer? Let's have a look. Divya in Harrow, yes, correct. Nishta in Scotland. Yeah, you got all three. Alka's in Ferndown. And Who's this? Sagar in Birmingham. Yeah. Yeah, got it right. We got there in the end, eh? All right, here we go. This is your trio today. We had Kiran Kumar, Salman Khan and Kunika.
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17: 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Well done. Got your hidden gem on the way for you very shortly. It's Sonia on Drive. Stay with me.
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0: 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Rich Harissa, sweet hot honey, and melted cheddar in focaccia. 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
14: Deepika Padukone said, "For me, competition is good. 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
17: It's understood Andy Burnham wants to be Prime Minister in September, but the man currently in the job insists he won't quit. Sir Keir Starmer's promising to fight any leadership challenge after the former Greater Manchester Mayor became an MP by winning the Makerfield by-election.
18: The word Makerfield in the future must be known as a byword for the change that came to British politics. This is the moment. We've been on a path for 40 years that simply hasn't worked.
17: Wes Streeting also wants to be Labour leader. Our political editor Beth Rigby expects MPs will make the PM's weekend difficult.
19: They're going to put the squeeze on him. They're going to make it really uncomfortable. They're going to make it clear to him that many MPs want him to go. Maybe they build up a list of dozens and dozens of MPs. Maybe some in the cabinet move.
17: But the Tories and SNP each won by-elections in Scotland. Elsewhere, a US official says a ceasefire between Israel and Hezbollah is now in effect. Earlier, Lebanon's health ministry reported 47 people had been killed in Israeli strikes. A stepmom's been jailed for 12 years for the manslaughter of a 5-year-old girl in a hot bath in South London almost 50 years ago. Andrea Bernard's brother says he was threatened to keep quiet. Three prisoners have been given whole life orders for murdering a child killer behind bars. Inmate Kyle Bevan was stabbed to death in West Yorkshire last year. It's understood a 3-year-old boy was attacked by at least one crocodile after ending up in an enclosure at a zoo in Cambridgeshire. He's in a critical but stable condition. It's reported the zoo's owner's wife jumped in to save the toddler. Reptile expert Chris Newman says he's been in touch.
20: Gracie's a remarkable lady. She's incredibly brave, but she's okay. And obviously her intervention would have made a huge difference, I'm sure.
17: And a pub chain's asking for a £5 per person deposit to reserve a table for England and Scotland World Cup games. Green King says it wants to create the best atmosphere. That's the latest. I'm Cam Hall.
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21: And weather across the UK, cloudy with patchy rain for most. Remaining dry and clear in the southeast. Minimum temperature tonight for Edinburgh at 12 degrees Celsius, Manchester 16, Birmingham looking at 17, and it's an average minimum 15 across London.
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1: Alrighty-ho, here we are into the second hour of the show. I'm going to get straight into your hidden gem to give you enough time to get your answers in. Here we go. This is what it sounds like. Two songs are playing at the same time. You're going to get little bursts of the instrumental part of one of the songs, and one is the one with the words, the lyrics. You need to try and ignore the one with the words, okay? It's the other one that we're after. Can you give me the title of that song? The number to WhatsApp me on is 07925 700 272 if you think you know. Here we go.

0: You won't get this one wrong, will you? Hey, you won't get it wrong. No, you won't. Anurag in Northwich, you got it, yes. Adina in Guildford, Nenish in Swindon, Ajmeet in Hayes, right answer. That's about it on the right answer so far. Okay, all right. Well, you know, that's three peeps with the right answer. I've played it for you twice already. Keep your answers coming in if you think you know.
1: Next.
0: Music from the film Kesari is your option one, option A, should I say, for listener's choice. If you'd like to listen to this one, just WhatsApp me option A or song A. Song B is the one hiding the gem. See, if you're telling me this title of the song, it's the wrong answer, okay? This is the one with the words. It's the other song in the mix that I'm after, okay? But would you like to listen to this one? It's option B, let me know, from the movie.

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14: All right, Samruddin Solihull, correct answer. Breathing in Crawley, you got it as well. Yes. Okay. I think that's about it on the right answers, is it? Sirene Cheltenham, correct. And Shrijit, yes, that is the right answer. Well done. All right, so are we heading towards a modified version for today's hidden gem? Oh,

0: Music from the film Raid. Sanu ikapalachen na abe. It is your winning song this hour. All right, I've got no more shout-outs for now. I'll give you another listen to The Hidden Gem in just a little bit.
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0: I did have to work really, really hard on this one because it's one of those. It was one of those big tunes that it's almost impossible to hide. 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If you think you know it, get in touch.
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0: All right, so Mexico beat Korea Republic earlier 1-0. USA will take on Australia at 8 p.m. our time, and Scotland versus Morocco will all be happening at 11 p.m.
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0: Right, what are you thinking? What are you thinking? Anybody? Are we going to go there with the modified version? Syrah can't wait to listen to today's hidden gem. Such a beautiful retro, she says. I know. I know.

Music from the film Bas Iqbal on Sunrise, Atif Aslam on the vocals. Tere Bin. Yashvi, correct answer, yes. 13 Romford, you got it, yes. Oh, we're not doing great, you know. We're not doing great, guys. So let me tell you, I am taking you all the way back to 1973 with today's hidden gem. 1973, if that helps at all.

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1: On the motorways, the M6 southbound between junction 6 and 5, one lane has been closed there due to a collision. Got a 30-minute delay there. Normal traffic conditions expected around 7.30 this evening. And the M14 northbound between junctions 11 and 12, one lane is closed there due to a vehicle fire. Got a 20-minute delay, expected to clear around 6:45.
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0: singing alongside Nikita Gandhi on this one. Jubin Nautiyal is this week's Artist of the Week. Music from Badshah or Socha Hai on Sunrise. Shalini in Toronto, correct answer. Zindagi Kaisi Hai Paheli is not the right answer, I'm afraid. No. Meena Patni in Surrey, you got it, yes. And that is about it. Oh, hang on. Yana and Ansh from Coventry also getting it right. All right, we're going to get a very last listen to your hidden gem in a bit. Is it going to be the modified version? You need to let me know if you fancy having a listen to that, all right? It is there if you want it. Either way, we'll get a last listen in just a minute.
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0: All right, I have a request for a modified version, so here we go. This is your last chance to get it right. I'm taking you back to 1973 with today's hidden gem. I'm after the title of the song to which you hear only the music, not the one with the words, guys. If you think you know, you can WhatsApp me on 07925 700 272.

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0: As temperature soars, so does crime in the City of Joy. And Brown is back to fight it all. 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
15: Alrighty ho. Few more shout outs. Abel in Birmingham, you got it. Yes. Sunita, correct answer. Raj in Wembley, you got it. Prasad in Kent, yes. Ruba from Bolton, correct answer. And Amar in Birmingham, also getting it right. Taking it back to 1973 with the movie Blackmail. We had a lot of Iqbal in today's playlist. And this is the reason why. With a legend, the gem Kishore Kumar on the vocals, Balbal Dil Ke Paas. I'll come in a bit and show you where I took the music from.

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18: Deepika Padukone said, "For me, competition is good. That is what keeps me on my toes and keeps me going. I'm always trying to better my own work and do better than my earlier films. Do films that are challenging and exciting for me."
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19: From the Sky News Centre at 6, Andy Burnham's allies say they want him to be in Downing Street by September, though the current occupant says he has no plans to quit. Nearly 100 Labour MPs now want a new leader. The former Greater Manchester mayor, who won yesterday's Makerfield by-election, is expected to put himself forward, as is Wes Streeting. But Keir Starmer's promising to fight.
20: If there is a contest, just to be clear with you, then yes, I will run, I will stand, and I've said repeatedly, I'm not going to walk away from that.
19: Both the Conservatives and SNP won by-elections in Scotland. There are questions over whether the agreed ceasefire between Israel and Hezbollah will last. The previous one failed on a daily basis. A total of 30 people have now been sentenced for their involvement in riots in Cardiff sparked by the deaths of two teenagers. Kyrie Sullivan and Harvey Evans died in Ely in 2023 after their e-bike crashed minutes after being followed by a police van. A stepmother's been jailed for 12 years for killing a 5-year-old girl by scalding her in a hot bathtub as punishment nearly half a century ago. 67-year-old Janice Nix was sentenced for the manslaughter of Andrea Bernard in South London in 1978. Her death was treated as an accident until her older brother Desmond went to police in 2022 with a new account.
21: Janice said to me, "Say it was an accident." She told me to say that we were in the garden. If anyone asks, say we were in the garden and Andrea fell in the bath. And she promised that she wouldn't hit me anymore or beat me anymore. And that's what I did.
19: It's understood a 3-year-old boy was attacked by at least one crocodile after ending up in a zoo enclosure in Cambridgeshire. The child's in a critical but stable condition. And French tennis player Corentin Moutet has lost most of his prize money from Queen's after swearing 7 times during a post-match interview. He's been given the maximum punishment for unsportsmanlike behaviour. That's the latest. I'm Cam Hall.
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22: And weather tonight across the UK, cloudy with patchy rain for most, dry and clear in the southeast. Minimum temperature for Edinburgh, 12 degrees Celsius, Manchester 16, Birmingham 17, and we've got lows of 15 for London.
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1: 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Right, let's have a look. Just looking through your last few messages. Thank you all. I had to sing the paragraph after this to get the title of the song. I know that's what usually happens, isn't it, Samrat? That is what usually happens. You hear a bit of music and you're like, where is that from? And then you've got to sing it and hum it along or something until you get to the part that gives it all away for you. Well done for getting it right. That is, of course, talking about your hidden gem, which we had in the last hour, Pal Pal Dil Ke Paas, from the movie Black Belt. All right, here we go then. I am squitching? Is that even a word? I'm going to have to look that up now. Squitching. I'm switching screens. No, I shouldn't say that. I don't know what it means. I'm switching screens so I can see your messages coming in. I'm going to give you your question. I'm going to give you four potential correct answers, okay, to the question. And once you've decided which one of the four is the correct answer, you can WhatsApp me A, B, C or D. That's all I'm going to need from you, all right? A, B, C or D. And you can WhatsApp that to 07925 700 272. All right, here we go. This is today's question. The words bandana, bangles, blighty and bungalow all share which connection? I've got a feeling someone's going to know the answer already before I even give you the options, and you can just message me the answer. This would be really interesting, actually, if you message me the answer right now before I even give you the options. Bandana, bangles, blighty and bungalow all share which connection? All right, is it A? Because I've got no correct answers. Is it A, they were first recorded by Shakespeare? Is it B, they all derive from languages spoken in the Indian subcontinent? Is it C, they are all borrowed from French? Or is it D, they all refer to household objects? A, B, C or D? Which one do you think is the right answer? Bandana, bangles, blighty and bungalow all share which connection? A, they were first recorded by Shakespeare. B, they all derive from languages spoken in the Indian subcontinent. And C, they are all borrowed from French. Or D, they all refer to household objects. A, B, C or D. Let's see now who is giving me the right answer. Bina in Guildford, Pravin in Crawley, Mina Batney in Surrey, Sophie in Scotland, correct answer. Fiona, Cyrus, George and Jofi. Is it Jofi? In Leicester, correct answer, well done. All right, that one's wrong. Okay, I don't know, I don't have a name for this one. Number ending 384, you have the right answer. That's it on the right answer so far. Let me give you the question one more time. Bandana, bangles, blighty and bungalow all share which connection? A, they were first recorded by Shakespeare. B, they all derive from languages spoken in the Indian subcontinent. C, they're all borrowed from French. Or D, they all refer to household objects. A, B, C or D, which one will you go for? Umesh in Nottingham, correct answer. Ganesh in Wokingham. Yes, you got it. Jay in Tunbridge Wells. Correct. And Raj in Wembley. Yes, I will give you that. All right. So, nope. Okay, that's it on your right answers. I'm going to leave it there with the shout-outs. Let's get straight into the correct answer then. I gave you Bandana, Bangles, Blighty and Bungalow all share which connection? If you said Shika and Bushy, you got it right. Yes. Okay. If you said B, they all derive from languages spoken in the Indian subcontinent. That is the correct answer. Bandana is a large, brightly coloured square of cloth, typically worn around the neck or head. It originates from South Asia and the Middle East, with its name deriving from the Sanskrit word bandhanati, I think I'm saying that correctly, and the Hindi Urdu word bandhana, meaning to tie or to bind. So there you go, that's bandana. Bangles, a bangle, the rigid, non-flexible bracelet or anklet. It's solid, continuous circle. Of course, you know what a bangle is, right? Origins, the term bangle is believed to originate from the Hindi word bungri. Now, I didn't know that, and I don't know if I'm pronouncing it correctly, but apparently bungri is the word, which means ring-shaped omelette. Historically, bangles date back thousands of years and have been discovered by archaeologists in various natural materials. So bangles remain highly significant in South Asia, the Middle East and parts of Africa as well. There you go. Blighty, the linguistic roots of blighty, the term originated during the 19th century in British occupied India. It's a modification of the Urdu Hindi word valeti. There you go, which translates to foreign or European. And bungalow. Bungalow, of course, they're typically a small single-storey house or cottage. It is known for its compact footprint, ease of accessibility and open floor plan, just in case you needed that. The term derives from the Hindi word bungala, meaning of or belonging to Bengal. Originally, it referred to small thatched roof houses built in the Bengal style. The design was adapted by the British in the 19th century and later popularised globally as an affordable, comfortable housing option. You did pretty brilliantly on that, I have to say. Well done, you. So, once again, the question I gave you was, bandana, bangles, blighty and bungalow all share which connection? The answer was B, they all derive from languages spoken in the Indian subcontinent.
2: Next.
1: Staying with the theme a little bit. Bole Julia, Gubby Cushy Gubby Gum. Listener's choice, this is your option A. If you'd like to listen to this one, you can WhatsApp me A, song A. Song B sounds like this. From the movie Krishna, Janjaliya. If this is your song this afternoon or evening, if you like, let me know. Option B is what you need to WhatsApp me.
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16: On the motorways, the M25 anti-clockwise between junctions 9 and 8. Two lanes are closed there due to a vehicle fire. Got long delays, 1.5 hours against expected traffic time, with normal traffic conditions expected around 8.15 this evening. And what else? The M1 southbound between junctions 5 and 1. Long delays there. Also 1 hour against expected traffic. That's due to an accident involving an overturned vehicle. Delays expected to clear around 7 p.m.
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21: All righty ho, it's a wrap from me. Thank you so much for listening. And thanks for getting involved in the show as well. We'll do it all over again on Monday afternoon from 4 p.m. AJ's next, in for Shivy, looking very lost at the moment. But he's going to be here keeping you company in the next couple of hours. Catch you on Monday. See ya. Have a good one.

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12: Deepika Padukone said, "For me, competition is good. 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I'm always trying to better my own work and do better than my earlier films. 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
14: From the Sky News Centre at 7 and breaking news, British Transport Police are responding to reports two trains have crashed near Bedford. Emergency services, including fire and rescue crews, are on the scene. Thameslink says all lines are blocked between Bedford and Luton. Nearly 100 Labour MPs now want the Prime Minister to resign, with Andy Burnham's win in the Makerfield by-election allowing him to go for the job. Sir Keir Starmer says he'll fight any leadership challenge. Labour MP Luke Charters has this message for the PM.
15: He needs to wake up, smell the coffee. This was a message, not just about the fantastic constituency MP they've got here in Makerfield, but people here knew that they were part of something bigger.
14: Meanwhile, Tory leader Kemi Badenoch celebrating a win in Aberdeen South.
16: We know that 2 years ago we had our worst defeat ever, but the party is changing under my leadership. We are going in a new direction.
14: The Conservatives took the seat from the SNP, who held on to Arbroath and Broughty Ferry. Elsewhere, a stepmother's been sentenced to 12 years in jail for scalding a 5-year-old girl to death in a hot bath in 1978. Andrea Bernard's death was treated as an accident until her brother gave police a new account in 2022. Iran's foreign ministry says a ceasefire in Lebanon must hold before further peace talks with the US. Israel and Hezbollah agreed to pause fighting earlier. Scotland are one win away from making history at the World Cup. Victory against Morocco tonight would see the country reach the knockout stages of the tournament for the first time. The atmosphere's building in Boston. Robert Fushek runs a pub there.
17: We've had record-breaking days ever since they got here, which is exciting. I would say it's like controlled chaos. Everything's been super well. I mean, it seems like their main mission is to drink us completely out of beer.
14: And businesses are being urged to relax dress codes and offer staff free water ahead of more hot weather. It says temperatures are expected to top 30 degrees Celsius again. That's the latest. I'm Cam Hall.
18: It is just gone 7 p.m. and surprise, surprise, it's a Friday evening. Thanks, Sonia. She's back again next week. No, she'll be in. It's the AJ sitting in. He sent me a last minute message and I said, okie dokie, I'll cover you. I'm with you through till 10.

0: Breakfast with Paul Shah and Vitabiotics. 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I don't think anyone knows. Drive with Sonia Dutta and Pepe's Piri Piri.
1: 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Sounds like it.
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0: And the time is 11 after 7 o'clock. I had to double check that. I'm so used to saying 11 after 10 a.m. as I'm normally on air at 10 a.m. through until 1 on the weekends. And here I am after a very long time working on the evening shift. Hope you're well. Thanks, sons. You can catch you on the drive on Monday. So I walked into the building this evening. Again, I was about to say this morning. Walked into the building this evening, and there's a lot of stuff going on. We're upgrading, you see. Painting, lots of painting going on. And then I walked into the studio. I couldn't find any chairs. Now, don't worry, I'm seated while I'm doing the show, but any of the visitors' chairs for some reason. And also, to my surprise, the main lights are all switched off, but we've got like a damp, like a lampshade on. It's almost like a, it's the wrong word, it's not a lampshade. It's got a lampshade feeling going on. And I was asking Sonia, like, what's going on? Is this the fancy look you enjoy? She says, yeah. Maybe she likes the romantic feel. Anyway, good evening. I hope you're well. And Friday it is. We're almost there. The weekend is upon us. Hope you had a good week. And Friday hasn't been too rough for you. And as I mentioned, it's the AJ tonight, covering Chevy through until 10 p.m. Not quite sure what we're going to be doing, but hey, we'll figure out the plan for tonight as the show progresses. However, after the first break, we've got this on the way.
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1: 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How's it going?

0: Every single time I play that song, it always sounds like we're on a mission. And it makes sense, because if you watch the film, you know exactly what it's all about. Yeah, it kind of reminds me of Top Gun. Anyway, 24 after 7 o'clock. Hope you're well. If you're just joining us, where have you been, you latecomer? It's the AJ3 until 10 p.m. tonight. After a bit of a long absence from this show, isn't it? It feels like ages since it was on in the evenings. Like at least over a year or two. Feels strange. Yeah, I remember one long summer I was on the radio all throughout the summer and the autumn and a bit of the spring. Anyway, good to be back after a long time. Now, all the messages coming through, thank you very much. I will go through them in a wee bit, but let's connect. What is happening tonight? How's everybody doing? Enjoying the weather? Well, you got a bit of a heat wave on the way. I think it's already here, to be honest. When I left home, it was about 28 degrees. And yeah, I'm loving it because there's a nice chill breeze in the air. And of course, on a night like this, I don't mind being in the studio. Nice air-conditioned units as well. How are you keeping cool? Do you know what? Not everyone can afford an air-conditioned system. So yeah, what are your plans? I reckon on one of the days it's going to like reach 32 degrees, apparently. No complaints. We're enjoying that summer vibe. And yeah, we'll be spinning some summer tunes for you as well. Also need your help because we're going to do a bit of voting later. I'll tell you a bit more as the show progresses. But in the meantime, what is everybody cooking tonight? It's dinner time, of course. The sun's just about dipping down and it's getting nice and cool and good to see the sunset as well, especially if you've got one of these first floor buildings or a house where you can actually get that additional height to watch the sun go down. Pretty amazing, yeah, this time of the year, isn't it? Like setting at about 9 p.m. So what is your dinner plans? Let me know. And I can tell you one thing, if you're planning a trip, make unforgettable memories with Celebrity Cruises family-friendly sailings, perfect for multi-generational holidays with dedicated kids and teen programs to immersive dining, exciting shore excursions for all ages, and there is something for everyone to enjoy together. Book a cruise and get return flights to Europe from just £199 per person. And that's not all. 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
3: 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And Brown is back to fight it all. 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

0: I know, we got there in the end. Thank God it's Friday!
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0: So, are you watching the World Cup? How was that England match the other day? Oh, that was good. That was good. I watched a bit of it and I couldn't stop and watch the entire match in the end. How was those penalties? Anyway, that was England tonight. Tonight at 8 p.m, it is going to be the United States taking on Australia. Yeah, that's Group D match. And first stage, those teams are meeting. You can catch it on BBC One and BBC Player. And 11 p.m. our time tonight, Scotland is in there. The first stage Group C match against Morocco. So two pretty impressive matches there. 8 p.m, USA taking on Australia. And then much later, 11 p.m, well after I'm gone, it's going to be Scotland taking on Morocco.
1: World Cup match updates with Pepe's Piri Piri. 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

0: Breakfast with Paul Shah and Vitabiotics. Everything that comes out of my mouth is just so sweet, you know? Drive with Sonia Dutta and Pepe's Piri Piri.
1: Yes, okay, you got an extra point there.
0: This is Sunrise Radio.

keeping that Friday vibe going for you right here on Sunrise. With the AJ through until 10 p.m. tonight, sitting in for Shivy. Thank you for your messages. I did promise you I'll come back to them. Yeah, good evening to Praveen and Crawley, says TGIF. Yeah, I played the song, I played it. Gotta do it. Thank God it's Friday. Hey, hey, it's Friday. Fatima of Ilford's tuning in tonight, says, hello, AJ, so lovely to hear your voice on a Friday evening. Thank you very much, you charmer. Yes, I'm back on the air tonight, just for one night, sitting in for Shivy. Feels like an old vibe, yeah. Glad you're on board tonight. Sarah in Cheltenham as well says, hi, AJ, how are you? What a lovely surprise on a Friday evening. Thank you very much. Thank you, thank you. And you also got to say well done to England. Yes, did you watch the match? So as I was saying, yeah, I was watching the Harry Kane penalty. How was the one that they had to do a retake on? Count our lucky stars. We got there in the end. Very convincing win for England. Early days, but that is a good start. Lots of matches still to go. Come and go, rather. So, yeah. Good to know you're keeping up to date with the World Cup there, Syra. And Roger Wembley's tuning in tonight as well. Says, good evening, AJ. Happy Friday. Happy weekend. Yeah, everybody's got the football emoji. Momina Aslam is tuning in tonight as well. Good evening. Welcome, welcome, you say. Davs in Birmingham. Happy Friday, AJ. Tuned in, enjoying the show. And I'd like to wish Eugene a very happy birthday today. Any song will be great. All right, so I've been asking, what is happening dinner-wise tonight? Salima reckon it's a very healthy meal tonight. She's going for salads. Nothing wrong with that. Keeping cool on a rather warm Friday evening. Vijay's going with the old school potato curry. You know what? That's one of my favourites. I love it. So my mum used to make the potato curry with green chilies. And it was like, you know, green chilies has got that oomph in it. Love it. And Mina says, we're going American tonight. Burgers and fries. That reminds me of the old days. That's what I used to do as well. But that was more my lunch rather than dinner. Mum makes sure Fridays is veggie burgers. Ultra healthy.

Continuing with a Friday vibe, why not? All right, I got another message here from Risha Mystery. Lovely name, Risha. You're asking for a song. I'll try my best, maybe a bit later. Not quite sure if I'm doing a request tonight. You say, hey, I've had tomato curry. That sounds yummy as well.

0: Rajiv in Leatherhead says, good evening, HF. Just tuned in, and what a good surprise to hear you. Welcome back. And welcome to the weekend. Yeah, weekend is upon us. Jasmine of Hayes reckons I made fish cakes. Lots of salad, lime on top. And you're also going to say I made the fish cake in an air fryer. Yeah, healthy going. Good on you, girl. Good on you. Right. So keep your messages coming through. Let's keep it interactive tonight and let us know what you've got planned for dinner. But what I am going to also give you a chance to do is vote. I think after 8:30, I'm going to go live in the mix. Shall we? It's a Friday after all. And we have a ball every weekend when I go live in the mix at 12 midday. So I'm thinking, let's go in the mix tonight. But I'm going to give you three options, right? So let me just write the options down to make sure I am giving you the correct options. So option A, option B, and option C. So I'll tell you what. You vote tonight. You tell me what do you want to hear in terms of the mix. I've got three mixes or three types of mixes I can do. Mix A is an old school retro mix. Okay, if you're a regular listener to my show on the weekends, you'll know exactly what I mean by that. Old school tunes with a party vibe. That's going to be Mix A. Mix B is going to be tracks from the 2000s. Okay, all mixed up, live, it's tracks from the 2000s. And Mix C, I did it for the first time ever on my show this weekend, a Michael Jackson mix. Seeing that everybody's talking about Michael at the minute, and it's become the biggest biopic in history, would you like to listen to a Michael Jackson mix? So that's going to be option C. So here are your options again. After 8:30, we'll go live in the mix and pump up that party vibe. You've got an option. Do you want to hear option A, which is all retro tracks, old school tunes mixed up? Option B is going to be songs from the 2000s. Or option C, all Michael Jackson tracks in the mix. A, B, or C? Let me know.
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0: And the time is 7:53. That's right, 7 minutes away from 8 o'clock. And I've got a message here from Neeru in Cranford. Hey, lovely photo as well. I'm having these egg tickies. Egg tickies, is that what you call it? I like the sound of that. Right, your votes, remember? What do you want me to go live in the mix with? Because it's a Friday in the next hour. Is it a retro mix, which is A, B is songs from the 2000s, and C is an MJ, that's a Michael Jackson mix. A, B, or C? What do you fancy tonight?

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12: From the Sky News Centre at 8, two East Midlands Railway passenger trains have crashed south of Bedford. Footage shows the end of one Luton Airport express carriage crumpled with clear damage to another. The East of England Ambulance Service has described it as a major incident, with fire and rescue and hazardous response teams also on the scene. Police are asking relatives of those on board to stay away. Mohammed Yassin is Bedford's MP.
13: We heard there are some casualties, but we don't want people to speculate because it's early stage. I really hope that the numbers are low. And I'm really, really concerned about the safety of the people who are affected. So we can't speculate at the moment. We don't have much details.
12: Sir Keir Starmer's facing calls from almost 100 of his MPs to quit and set out a timetable for it. The pressure on him has grown after Andy Burnham, widely seen as a leadership challenger, won the Makerfield by-election. A woman's been jailed for 12 years for scalding her 5-year-old stepdaughter in a hot bath in 1978. Andrea Bernard's brother eventually told police about his sister's death 4 years ago, having been threatened to keep quiet. Two men, following orders from a Russian-speaking online account, have been jailed for plotting arson attacks linked to Sakir Starmer. A car and two homes were targeted last year. Scotland play Morocco in Boston tonight, knowing a win will take them into the knockout stages of the World Cup. Steve Clarke's side started the tournament with a 1-0 win against Haiti, while Morocco drew with Brazil. These supporters are confident.
14: Being ever the optimist and being typically Scottish, I'll go for a 1-1 draw.
15: Yeah, I'll go for a 1-1 draw. Maybe even Scotland sneaking it.
16: Well, hopefully we're going to win. That's why we're here. I mean, come on. You've got to be confident.
12: And England's cricketers are staring at a big defeat to New Zealand after a torrid day three of the second test. The tour is closed on 252 for three with a lead of 352 runs. That's the latest. I'm Cam Hall.
17: Thank you, Cam. It's just gone 8 p.m. on a Friday night. Where's the time gone? 1 hour down already. Yeah, we're going to go live and mix a bit later and keep it in a Friday vibe. But you have a decision to make. What is that decision? Hang on to your underwear. I'll tell you now.
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17: So you've got three options to choose from tonight. And you make the decision. The one with the most votes will decide what plays tonight. Option A is we go live in the mix with a retro vibe, all retro tunes, taking you back in time. Option B is tracks from the 2000s, okay? Tracks from anywhere between the year 2000 right up until 2026, all mixed up in a mix. And option C is an MJ mix, which is a Michael Jackson track mix. I can tell you, this is the way the voting's going. It's exactly equal between A and C. B has got the least amount of votes. So nobody's fancying, as far as the votes are going, not many of you are fancying tracks from the 2000s live in the mix. It is exactly equal between option A so far, retro tunes, and option C, MJ, that's Michael Jackson tunes. You decide, is it A, B, or C? If you feel, hey, B's missing out, I want to add more votes to the 2000s, you can do that. To give you an idea, so far, the voting, so far, A has got 40% of your votes. C has got 40% of your votes exactly as well. And the remaining 20% is for option B. If you want to change all of that, now is your time. You've got only about 10 or 15 minutes, okay? Because I've got to plan some tracks after 8:30. You decide. Get busy for the next 10 or 15 minutes. Don't leave it to the last minute, okay?

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0: it's your boy, Barney Shaw. 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Okay. So Davs is trying to cheat. Davs in Birmingham voted for B and then sent another vote for A. And I asked him, how many times are you voting? And the response cheekily, as many times as I can. Well, unfortunately, you've got only one vote. Either you're going to get somebody else to vote, to swing the votes, because this is how it's looking currently. Let me just make sure I'm counting all of this correctly. Okay, so B has got a couple of more votes, but still not enough. It is still between A and C. A has literally got just a handful of extra votes, so that is in the lead currently. And C has got a strong amount of votes, but a little behind A. And a reminder, these are your options. A is a retro mix. B is a mix with songs from the 2000s. And C is a Michael Jackson mix. So it's sort of retro, taking you back in time, but all Michael Jackson. So you've got A, B, or C. Is it going to be A, old school Hindi retro, Bollywood retro? Is it going to be B, tracks from the 2000s? Or C, Michael Jackson tracks? This is how it's looking at the moment. A is just a little in the lead, then it's C, and then B a little way behind. The UK's biggest station
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0: Friday vibes. Akon. Once upon a time, teamed up with Michael Jackson. When he was still around, of course. The results of your votes are in. It was so close between Mix A and Mix C. Only one vote separates the two. I'll tell you who won in a second.
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0: Wow, thank you. Okay, so USA taking on Australia. The match has kicked off about 30 minutes back and USA are doing pretty damn well, eh? I'm guessing it's because they're hosting and they got the crowd support, but nevertheless, they have improved as years have gone by. They've scored one goal against Australia, yet to score. So that is how it stands at the minute. One goal to USA. And there's still plenty of time in the match, but that is the latest.
1: World Cup match updates with Pepe's Piri Piri. 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
0: Right, thank you very, very much indeed for your beautiful messages that constantly come through. I am reading each and every one of those. I've just been working on the mix for you, right? I said after 8:30 we're going live in the mix. It's a Friday, so we got to do it, okay? We got to do it, just like how we do it on the weekends. You voted, and this is how it went. Okay, so 25% of you, well, 20% voted for B. Okay, and the remaining votes were between A and C. 50% of the votes went for A, and the remaining 30%, is it 30%? Well, whatever the remainder is, went to C. So it's very, very, very close indeed between A and C. So that means tonight we're going down memory lane with a retro mix. It is live next.
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1: It is 8:39. Thank you so much for all your contributions and all your voting. Here we go. We are live in the mix, baby. I'm going retro style. And guess what? I've decided, after 9 o'clock, I have a little surprise for you. I can't make you work this hard and not give something back, right? In the meantime, enjoy the retro vibe.

15 minutes of bangers. Hope you enjoy the mix. It was me live. And I'm back tomorrow. Sometime on Saturday or Sunday, we'll go live again after 12 midday. Don't miss it.

0: So I promised a little surprise after 9 o'clock. So many of you voted. It's time to pay you guys back, okay? After 9 o'clock, I've got something for those who voted for C.
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4: From the Sky News Centre at 9, two trains have crashed south of Bedford, with the RMT union hearing reports of serious injuries among passengers and crew. Two East Midlands railway services bound for London St Pancras are involved. It happened just after 5 o'clock this afternoon. It's understood a stationary train reporting a failure was hit from behind. Railway expert Tony Miles says it raises lots of questions.
5: The train should have been kept a safe distance apart. If one had come to a stop, then the one that was following it should have been kept a couple of signals behind it. So was there a reason why it was able to catch up with the train in front? Was there a problem with the signal system that didn't detect a train was there for some reason?
4: Aerial footage shows clear damage to at least two carriages and emergency services spread across a field. Police are asking friends and family of those on board not to travel to the scene. Local hospitals are asking only those with genuine emergencies to attend. Here's North Bedfordshire MP Richard Fuller.
6: You may have heard reports directly yourself about the local people also trying to help out by providing food and water and supplies to people who are stranded in these fields. So everyone's pulling together.
4: But the Transport Secretary says she's deeply concerned. In other news, Andy Burnham's allies are reportedly hoping to install him as Prime Minister by September, following his victory in yesterday's Makerfield by-election. It's increased pressure on Sir Keir Starmer. A woman starting a 12-year jail sentence after killing her 5-year-old stepdaughter by scalding her in a hot bath nearly 50 years ago. Andrea Bernard's death had been treated as an accident until her brother gave police new information in 2022. Scotland could reach the knockout stages of the World Cup for the first time tonight. That'll happen if they beat Morocco in Boston. Captain Andy Robertson's ready for the challenge.
7: If we can put in our best performance, then, you know, I believe that we can get what we want and hopefully be the ones that achieve the history.
4: And the USA are on track to secure their place in the next round. The co-host lead Australia 2-0. That's the latest. I'm Cam Hall.
8: Just got 9 o'clock. Where is the time going, eh? It's the HA in for Chevy. One final hour to go. And I promised something special for you. Well, let me just tell you a bit more about that now. The UK's biggest station mix. Sunrise Radio. First things first, time to catch up on all those messages. Thank you so much. Proveeding Crawley reckons, go, go, go, AJ, when we were live in the mix. Glad you enjoyed it. Jasmine of Hez says, bale, bale. Fatima of Ilford, nice with a heart. Glad you enjoyed the tunes as well. And Davs in Birmingham reckons, hey, I'm enjoying the mix. That was at 8:53 when we were live. You had about 16 minutes of uninterrupted music there. Just the way I do it on my weekend show at 12 midday every Saturday and Sunday. Now, okay, so earlier on I asked you to vote and so many of you took the time out to vote. I felt a bit bad because I thought giving you three choices would make it difficult, and it sure was difficult because here we were looking at retro tunes, and whether you look at Michael Jackson or some Bollywood tunes, they were all retro, either way. And at one point in time, they were close, and so many of you kept it at about 40% each. So there was no way 2000's tracks were going to win tonight. And because just a couple of votes swung it in the direction of a Bollywood retro mix. And over the weekend that just passed, I had enormous amounts of votes for an MJ mix that I did live. That was about 20 minutes of uninterrupted music. So I'm not going to be doing that tonight. That's a lot of work. But what I will do is repay the guys that did vote for C. There was a good lot of you that voted for C. So what I'll do is play two tracks back to back of MJ. Let's take you down memory lane with some really cool classics here.

Every few decades comes a legend, and that was one of them, the King of Pop, who needs no introduction. So thank you very, very much for all those who voted earlier on. I couldn't let you go without playing something for you guys. So even though it wasn't a non-stop mix, I decided to play two songs full, okay? In its entirety, and they're from his biggest selling albums, actually. One from Thriller, which is still the biggest selling album of all time, followed by one from the album Bad, which was a follow-up to Thriller, just as successful, well, probably not as, but very closely linked in terms of popularity. Hope you enjoy those tunes. Judging from the messages, it sounds like you're really having a fab time. Copenhagen Milton Keynes reckons, hey, I'm always happy to hear you playing the legend MJ with a heart. Sarah in Cheltenham reckons, beautiful songs of MJ, loving it. There's so many hearts I can't even count here. And Jasmine of Hayes says, hey, let's dance. Wow. Cool, cool. Glad you're enjoying the tunes. Right, okay, so that's MJ. Let me also tell you that his biopic at the minute is round about $940 million. That's crazy stuff. It's on the verge of becoming a billion-dollar movie. $1 billion? Yeah, you heard right. And when it hits a billion, that's going to be like the only billion biopic or billion-dollar biopic in history. Currently, it is the biggest biopic in history. Don't watch it on digital, is my advice. Go to the cinema. You got to feel it, baby.

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Welcome back. It's 9:28 on your radio dial on a Friday. It's the AJ in for Chevy. A couple of more party tunes. Oh, this is that track.

0: I'm glad it's not just me. You think I'm joking? Yeah, take a listen. Jasmine, I'm going to make you famous tonight.
1: Let's see. Ho, ho, ho, ho, ho.
0: You go, girl. Felt like an experience. Right. Let's find out what is going down in the footy. It is the United States taking on Australia.
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0: Right, the United States have now scored a second goal. It's 2-0. And Australia, bit of an uphill battle for them. Nil. They've not scored anything to date. So it's just over an hour gone in that match. So not a lot of time. Again, very surprising. United States doing very, very well thus far. And yeah, 2-0. That is the latest. Don't forget, later tonight is the other big match. Yes, you want to be checking it out. And I got to remind you from Sarah in Cheltenham says, yes, I can't wait to watch Morocco versus Scotland starting at 11 p.m. Do you know what? Ordinarily, it might be a bit late for me, but because I'm on air, I'll probably just get in time. Who knows? I'll watch the entire match.
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4: And the time is 9:48. 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Praveen of Crawley looks like he's getting his whiskey glass ready. Good night, AJ. It's always a pleasure having you on air. Thank you. Fatima of Ilford, asking where has the time gone? Enjoy the nice mix of music. Thank you. Same with Jasmine of Hayes, asking where's the time gone? I know. We're always having fun. Thank you so much for choosing to listen to the show. It's been the AJ for the last 3 hours sitting in for Chevy. I am back on my regular show tomorrow, okay? Make sure you join me 10 a.m. through until 1. And I want to leave you with this thought. Your passion is always waiting for your courage to catch up. If ever you have any plans, not quite sure how it's going to go, just do it! Good night and adios.

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4: From the Sky News Centre at 10, British Transport Police have confirmed one person has died and a number of people have been injured after two East Midlands railway trains crashed near Bedford. It's understood a stationary train was hit from behind while reporting a fault. Aerial footage shows damage to two carriages and people being treated on a field next to the tracks. Our correspondent Shaman Freeman-Powell is at the scene.
5: We've seen at least five fire and rescue trucks in this area in the last few moments, including lots of ambulance vehicles as well. We also know that air ambulance are among the resources which have been sent to this incident.
4: Local hospitals are urging people to only attend for genuine emergencies. Andy Burnham's allies reportedly want him to be Prime Minister in September, but the man currently in the job insists he won't quit. Sir Starmer's promising to fight any leadership challenge after the former Greater Manchester mayor became an MP by winning the Makerfield by-election. Voters there have had their say.
6: All we want and are hopeful for is that our community now hasn't just been used.
7: I am actually probably one of the few Keir Starmer supporters as well, so I was in a right dilemma.
8: Personally, I would rather see Andy Burnham waited out till the next general election and then go for the leadership.
4: It's understood a three-year-old boy was attacked by at least one crocodile after ending up in an enclosure at a zoo in Cambridgeshire. He remains in hospital. Scotland are in World Cup action in an hour. A win against Morocco in Boston will take them through to the knockout stages for the first time. Here's manager Steve Clarke, who's expecting a challenge.
9: They can open a game, they can create 1v1s, they can beat you 1v1. So, yeah, for me, Morocco are the real deal.
4: And England's cricketers are at risk of a big defeat against New Zealand in the second test. The visitors finished day three on 252 for three with a lead of 352 runs. Henry Nicholls will resume tomorrow on 119. That's the latest. I'm Cam Hall.
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0: Mudlow's Mayfair at the Dilly has reopened its doors with a stunning new makeover, with a brand new spectacular bar and lounge, which will make you gasp, wow! 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
2: From the Sky News Centre at 11. One person has died and almost 90 others have been injured after two trains collided south of Bedford shortly after 5 o'clock this evening. Emergency services have declared a major incident. The crash involved two East Midlands railway services, both heading towards London St Pancras. It's understood one train had stopped after reporting a fault when it was struck from behind by the other service. Tony Miles, who's a railway expert, says it's a rare occurrence.
3: Fortunately, it's one of those things that actually doesn't happen very frequently anymore in this country, but still, whenever it does happen, it's obviously a very nasty situation and a tragedy, as in this case.
2: The East of England Ambulance Service says 11 people have been critically injured, a further 22 have been seriously hurt, another 56 were treated for minor injuries. Passengers have described scenes of panic, with one saying it felt like being in a bomb explosion. Andy Burnham's allies are reportedly hoping to install him as Prime Minister by September following his victory in yesterday's Makerfield by-election. It's increased pressure on Sir Keir Starmer, who's vowed to see off any leadership challenge. It's understood a three-year-old boy was attacked by at least one crocodile after ending up in an enclosure at a zoo in Cambridgeshire. He remains in a critical but stable condition in hospital. Sport now, and a huge night is in store for Scotland at the World Cup. James Matthews reports.
4: It's a chance for Scotland to make history as they aim to reach the knockout stages of the tournament for the very first time. A win against Morocco here in Boston will see them progress. A draw will also leave them in a strong position. It's a tall order against a Moroccan side ranked sixth in the world against Scotland's 42. History beckons, but it won't be easy.
2: And the Met Office has issued an amber extreme heat warning for southern and eastern England and South Wales on Monday and Tuesday, with temperatures expected to reach 35 degrees. That's the latest. I'm Daisy Steele.

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0: 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Oh, too expensive, is it? All right, we like you. We'll do it for nothing. 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
3: From the Sky News Centre at midnight, a train driver has died and around 90 others have been injured after two trains collided in Bedfordshire last night. It happened shortly after 5 o'clock near Bedford South, involving two East Midlands railway services. One of the trains is understood to have been stationary when it was struck from behind. Transport Secretary Heidi Alexander says investigators are working to establish how the crash happened.
4: There were two trains that collided, an East Midlands railway service running from Nottingham to St Pancras and one running from Corby to St Pancras. It is too early to speculate, and that's why it's so important that the inspectors from the Rail Accident Investigation Branch were there very quickly.
3: The East of England Ambulance Service says 11 people suffered very serious injuries, with a further 22 badly hurt. More than 20 ambulances and 6 air ambulances were sent to the scene. Passengers described scenes of panic, with one comparing the impact to a bomb explosion and reporting people trapped with broken limbs. Andy Burnham's allies want him to be Prime Minister in September, but the man currently in the job insists he won't quit. Sir Keir Starmer's promising to fight any leadership challenge after the former Greater Manchester Mayor became an MP by winning the Makerfield by-election. It's understood a 3-year-old boy was attacked by at least one crocodile after ending up in an enclosure at a zoo in Cambridgeshire. He remains in hospital. Sport now, and Scotland suffered a disastrous start to their World Cup group game against Morocco. Joe Rawson's watching with fans in Boston.
5: Scotland 0, Morocco 1. The talks had all been silenced in the first 2 minutes at the Boston Stadium. Ismail Sabori with a rocket of a finish to put the African champions ahead. Steve Potts' side have been on the back foot for most of the half, holding on at times, but they have got to break with it just being the one goal deficit. Scotland 0, Morocco 1.
3: That's the latest. I'm Daisy Steele.
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2: Pepe Spiripiri presents the icon and living legend Sonu Nigam live in concert. The Revolution Tour comes to London on the 23rd of August at the OVO Arena, Wembley. 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
3: It's not about earning praise, what you weigh, mirror selfies or every TikTok craze. It's about embracing every wobble, looking funny in goggles, doing the twist and shout, and chatting with your mates until the giggles run out. It doesn't matter how you move, just move. 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We like the way you move.

0: 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Sunrise Music. 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Next. Sunrise
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11: From the Sky News Centre at 1, a train driver has died and around 90 people have been injured after two trains collided near Bedford last night. One of the services is understood to have been stationary when it was struck from behind. Passengers have described scenes of carnage, with one saying it felt like a bomb explosion, while others reported broken limbs and people crying out for help. Investigators are now working to establish exactly what went wrong. Rail expert Philip Haig says it's taken him completely by surprise.
12: Somewhat mystified as to how it's happened. We have on the railways here signalling systems that are designed to keep trains apart and prevent this sort of thing happening.
11: There's growing pressure on the Prime Minister to think about his position, with calls for him to spend the weekend reflecting. Sir Keir Starmer's promising to fight any leadership challenge after Andy Burnham's victory in the Makerfield by-election. A three-year-old boy remains in a critical condition after being attacked by a crocodile at a zoo in Cambridgeshire. Police are investigating how the child came to be in the enclosure. A man arrested on suspicion of attempted murder has been released on bail. Scotland have been involved in a close battle with Morocco at the World Cup. Joe Rawson's watching with fans in Boston.
13: Scotland's hopes of progressing in the World Cup in the balance after a 1-0 defeat to Morocco here in Boston. Ismail Savory's goal after just 71 seconds, enough to secure the African champions the win. Steve Clark's side fought bravely but couldn't find the equaliser. It means they may need to get a positive result against Brazil next week to progress.
11: Meanwhile, the USA are into the knockout stages after beating Australia 2-0. An amber extreme heat warning's been issued for parts of England and Wales on Monday and Tuesday, with temperatures expected to climb above 34 degrees. The Met Office says heatwave thresholds are likely to be reached this weekend, with a small chance of breaking June's temperature record. That's the latest. I'm Daisy Steele.